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0: 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You gave up 6 goals last week, Steve. 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
2: 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Only two will live it. 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One play can push it further away. 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

of Yes, the 30 biggest songs all across North America. So glad you can be here. But before we get to that grand list, let's take a quick check back on last week's top 10. The Daily Download Countdown Rewind starts right now. Michelle Branch and New Radicals jumped 5 spots and into the top 10 for the first time with their 2026 version of The Game of Love.

Sombra also made his way into the top 10 for the first time with My Body Isn't Ready. He moved up four spots just last week, as you just heard there. It was at number 9. I'm Carson Daly. It's a Daily Download Countdown Rewind, and Dominic Fike a week ago found himself in 8th place with Baby Doll.

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12: 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This was number 13 1 week ago on the Countdown Rewind.

While around 20 years ago, Jesse made the jump from acting to music. He had a string of hits on the radio, and one of them was Leavin'. So that's where we throw back to today. 2008, Jesse McCartney is on the Daily Download.

it's Carson Daly taking us back to 2008 with Jesse McCartney. Does that name ring a bell? Do you remember him? He played J.R. Chandler on the daytime soap opera All My Children. And he also played Braden Westerly on Summerland, if you remember that from the early 2000s. Plus a bunch of other TV shows and movies and stuff. Meanwhile,

McCartney. He's been keeping busy, by the way, since that song came out in 2008. He did release a couple more albums, including a recent EP that dropped in September of 2025, and he's currently on tour with just a couple of shows left, I noticed, and he's going to be performing in Georgia on Thursday, Atlantic City on the 23rd, and then he'll wrap up in Virginia on the 24th. Also, big shout out to Jesse McCartney and his wife. They are expecting their second child in 2027. Fun to go back and play Jesse McCartney's Leavin', our throwback pick from 08. 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All right, back in the top 10 from last week, it's the Countdown Rewind with me, Carson Daly, and Stella Lefty, who's a long way from Boston as she finishes out her October touring schedule in Australia. Here is Boston, however, last week's number 7 on the Daily Download. On a

0: There's Teddy Swims, Mr. Know-It-All, at number 6 on the Daily Download. Teddy is performing in Philly this weekend, then D.C. on Tuesday, Nashville on Friday. He's always busy out on the road. It's Carson Daly. I don't know if there's anybody busier than Ella Langley, who must be singing Choosing Texas all over the globe, as it has become the biggest hit song in American radio history. So we're at the halfway point now of last week's top 10, and that's where Choosing Texas was. So here it is on the Daily Download. Last week's number 5.
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There's Ari, who inched closer to the top three last week with Hate That I Made You Love Me, moving into number four. It's Carson Daly, Daily Download, Countdown Rewind, and Zara Larsson kicked off the top three with this one. 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
2: Carson Daly with you, and the song that was number one on this weekend back in 2019, so we're going back 7 years, for Shawn Mendes and Camila Cabello, Señorita is my former number one on the Daily.

Senorita, that is Shawn Mendes and Camila Cabello, was number one exactly 7 years ago this very weekend. So it earned our former number one status today on the Daily Download. All right, back to our countdown rewind. It's Carson Daly. Just two more songs to play from last week's top 10, and then we'll get into our new list of the 30 top songs in North America. Olivia Rodrigo's been all over our social feeds with that melting dress trick she does on her shows, where the outer layer goes to reveal a new dress when she's singing in the rain. If you're at the Chicago show this weekend, look for it. Here's Drop Dead from Olivia, last week's number two on the Daily Download.

0: Tame Impala and Jenny have been number one for 10 non-consecutive weeks with Dracula, the remix. That was it. And last week, it was at number one. Can they hang on to it? We're going to find out momentarily. All right, no more looking back. We're done rewinding last week's top 10. It is time to unveil a brand new batch of the 30 biggest songs all across North America. This is the Daily Download, this week's top 30, and it starts right now.
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8: Hello, friends. Always great to have you here. I am your host, Carson Daly. Psyched to get to the top 30 biggest songs all across North America. Not only do we have those songs, we got a bunch of others. We're doing a couple fun things today. We're going to do our former number one. We've got a few fun throwbacks and some extras. So lots to keep you entertained for the next few hours. Welcome to the Daily Download, this week's top 30. And if you're ready, it starts right now. Let's get to it. We begin with a Triple D, always a fan fave of ours. That's a Daily Download debut. And our coming soon prediction from last weekend is officially going to make it onto the program. Here's The Calling, which we just wanted to play last week. And so we're psyched to see that it is officially one of the 30 biggest songs in North America. So we'll kick things off with Dust on the Daily Download.

great week with Alex Warren on the Today Show. Loved spending time with him. What an inspiration. He's got a crazy backstory if you didn't know it already. Lost both parents, was homeless, and now sings, you know, from drawing from those hardships of his life and offering inspiration to others. He's written a bunch of songs on Wild Child, his new record for his wife, and just all kinds of cool stuff from Alex. That's Emerald Eyes from him, up one spot to 29. I'm Carson Daly. Daily Download Top 30s in full effect. So the Time Magazine Time 100 Next list for 2026 has Pink Panthers on it and is just one of seven musicians on the list. That's a pretty cool stat. Wow. After a seven-spot drop last weekend, here's Pink Panthers and Zara Larsson at number 28 with Stateside, the remix.

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2: 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It hasn't landed in the top 30 yet, but who are we kidding? 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

0: There's Taylor, who surprised a bunch of us, well, everybody, with four new songs, one of them being Patient Zero. So we popped it into our pick of the week this week here on the Daily Download. 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All right, let's get back to it. I am your host, Carson Daly. Fighting through a little bit of a cold here. If I sound a little chest heavy, I apologize, but I'm feeling pretty good. All right, let's get back into it. Back there, number 28, we played Pink Panther and mentioned that she's on Time Magazine's Time 100 Next list for the year 2026. And there's only seven musicians who are on that list. Alex Warren is also on it. Here's Ordinary Now, number 27 on the Daily Download.
1: They say

Just a kid. The latest from Sarah Bareilles, Just a Kid, was number 26 there. Her tour stops her in L.A. this week for three nights at the Dolby Theater. And then she'll head up north to San Francisco to play the famous Bill Graham Civic Auditorium. I've seen a bunch of shows there over the years. Great spot. She'll do two nights there in the Bay. I'm Carson Daly. Top 30 Countdown is moving on with Olivia Dean, who's falling four spots today. From 21 to 25, here's a couple minutes.

0: Goo Goo Dolls. Up a spot. That's 24 with Ocean. I'm Carson Daly. It's that time of the show. We try and predict songs that'll be coming soon to the Daily Download Top 30 Countdown.
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0: 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Steve Lacy hasn't landed in our top 30 yet, but we wanted to hear the song today. So we're going to play Oh Yeah from Steve, and we are making it our coming soon track this weekend on the Daily Download.

0: Just heard Steve Lacy's Oh Yeah. We think it's coming soon to the Daily Download Top 30 Countdown. 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
1: Olivia Rodrigo's been all over our social feeds with that melting dress from her show she does in the rain so well. Stupid song from Olivia's at number 23. I'm Carson Daly. Daily Download Top 30s in full effect. We played new Taylor Swift Patient Zero just because we wanted to hear it, but I Knew It, I Knew You, however, does have official status on our top 30 here at number 22.

0: Miley's latest bass, Persuades, number 21 on the Daily Download. I think that song's going to have a nice run on the show. I'm hearing a lot of good things about that one. I'm Carson Daly. We're 10 down, 20 more to go. Got more songs from Noah Kahan, Bruno Mars, and a revisit to a former number one that includes Shawn Mendes and Camila Cabello. The Daily Download rolls on after this.
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Senorita, that is Shawn Mendes and Camila Cabello, was number one exactly 7 years ago this very weekend. So it earned our former number one status today on the Daily Download. Hey, it's Carson. We are back. Your top 20 now is upon us. Promise you some Noah Kahan. So that's where we're at. Draw You Out, you'll find on the Hunger Games soundtrack. That movie's out November 20th, by the way. I'm not playing that song right now, but we do have Orbiter ready to go, and it's moving in the right direction. It's up two spots. Here is Noah on the Daily Download. Hi.

That's Bruno, of course. He falls two spots. I Just Might. It's now at number 19. I'm Carson Daly. Top 18 songs are coming up. Ari, Cat's Eye, Carol G, Olivia Dean, and more. Plus our trending top five. 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

It's Carol G and Bruno there. That is still now at number 18. They are quietly on the move. I'm Carson Daly. The Daily Download Top 30 Countdown, of course, is on. And I didn't see this happening after weeks of inching closer to the top three. Ariana Grande absolutely nosedives. This thing falls 13 spots. It was at 4 last week. And now, Hate That I Made You Love Me is at 17. Ouch. On the Daily Download.

0: There's Olivia Dean, who moves up two spots, now at number 16 with So Easy to Fall in Love. All right, it's Carson, and it's time for our mini countdown. We're going to check all the social trends and see what's been happening there. Our top trending tracks, a.k.a. our TT5, is on.
1: TT5. 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
0: Miley's going to kick things off at number 5. Adela, number 4. Rosé takes 3rd on our top trending list this week. Taylor, no surprise, runner

That's Animal from Cat's Eye, number one on our TT5. And that'll wrap things up for that. Let's get back to the big list as we're at the halfway point of this week's Top 30. It's Carson Daly with you, and Tame Impala won the Biggest Mover trophy just last week. They had an 8-spot jump, and today they do it again. Their new song, Loser, jumps another 4 spots. That's good enough to get the job done. So from 19 to 15, this week here is Loser on the Daily Download.

Gracie Abrams' upcoming tour is going to kick off December 2nd in Denver. Good luck to Gracie. That's Hit the Wall, which spends another week in the top 20 strongly at number 14. All right, we've got a little time here, so we thought we'd just sneak in another great song. Why not? Here's a little extra goodie for you on the Daily Download.

0: I'm Carson Daly. Top 13's on the way. We'll hear from Bruno, Cameron Whitcomb, Malcolm Todd, and others. 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

moves into number 13. That's Kingdom of Fear, up two spots. Good for you, Cameron, today on the Daily Download. Nice work. I'm Carson Daly with your top 30, and after falling out of the top 10 last week, Bruno Mars will hang at 12. Turn up Risk It All.

0: Malcolm Todd moves into your 11th spot there. Earrings just outside the top 10. It's Carson Daly. The best of the week is on the way. We got Michelle Branch. Got some Hillary Duff for you too. Somber and more. Your top 10 is cued and ready to go right after this.
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Actress Hilary Duff released a new song just last week called Catastrophe. Not like the song is a catastrophe, but like emphasizing the cat in Catastrophe. That's from the new Cat in the Hat movie, by the way. Meanwhile, Mature moves up a spot, as I just played from her, and kicks off our top 10. Look at that. Hilary Duff in the top 10 for the first time. Nice. It's Carson Daly, Michelle Branch, New Radicals are moving into the single digit position here with their 2026 version of The Game of Love. It's now at number 9.

0: Congrats to Somber, who landed on Time Magazine's Time 100 Next List, which is, I think, anytime you're on Time Magazine, no matter what it's for, that's a good thing. He also just kicked off his first arena tour. He's in my hometown of Los Angeles this weekend, be down in San Diego. He's got Oklahoma City and Arizona all this week. That's My Body Isn't Ready from him. Somber, that is. At number 8, it's Carson Daly. We're going to play Stella Lefty, Teddy Swims, Ella Langley. I'm still going to do that throwback. I don't know if I mentioned this, but we're going back to 2008. I'm going to play a song from Jesse McCartney, if you remember Jesse, who was an actor and made the switch into music. And I used to know Jesse a little bit, so I thought it'd be fun to play some Jesse McCartney. So we'll do that and your top 7 next.
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Hey, it's Carson Daly taking us back to 2008 with Jesse McCartney. Does that name ring a bell? Do you remember him? He played J.R. Chandler on the daytime soap opera All My Children. And he also played Braden Westerly on Summerland, if you remember that from the early 2000s, plus a bunch of other TV shows and movies and stuff. Meanwhile, around 20 years ago, Jesse made the jump from acting to music. He had a string of hits on the radio, and one of them was Leavin'. So that's where we throw back to today. 2008, Jesse McCartney is on the Daily Download.

McCartney. He's been keeping busy, by the way, since that song came out in 2008. He did release a couple more albums, including a recent EP that dropped in September of 2025, and he's currently on tour with just a couple of shows left, I noticed, and he's going to be performing in Georgia on Thursday, Atlantic City on the 23rd, and then he'll wrap up in Virginia on the 24th. Also, big shout out to Jesse McCartney and his wife. They are expecting their second child in 2027. Fun to go back and play Jesse McCartney's Leavin', our throwback pick from 08. 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It's Carson Daly. Hello there. We are getting down to it. Your number one song in North America is on the way. But first, we're at number 7, where we find Dominic Fike and Baby.

I didn't see this happening. After weeks of inching closer to the top three, Ella Langley falls back to six with Choosing Texas, which was co-written by her friend Miranda Lambert, and they have just teamed up for another song, trying to keep that Choosing Texas co-writing magic alive, called, I think it's Snakeskin Boots or something like that. I heard it's obviously very catchy. Not sure it's going to have the same sort of trajectory that Choosing Texas is, but that's, you know, a record-breaking situation. I'm Carson Daly, and this is this week's Top 30. So Stella Lefty will spend the remainder of October touring in Australia. It's a long way from Boston, which, by the way, is up two spots to number five this week. On a train.

Teddy Swims, also on tour. I don't believe Teddy wears any clothes that dissolve in the rain on stage like Olivia Rodrigo, however. But you can test that theory when you go to Philadelphia to check him out this weekend, or maybe even D.C. That's Teddy Swims, Mr. Know-It-All, up to from 6 to 4 this week here on The Daily Download. I'm Carson Daly, and we're about to find out who is in our top three this week. But first, a little something I think you're going to like. It's a Daily Download Extra, just for you. A little something-something, unrelated to the charts, but it's good.

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1: The 30 biggest hits in the country.
2: Let's go! Well, hello there. Welcome back. It's Carson Daly, and we are at the top three now, everybody. Gather around. We'll kick things off with Olivia Rodrigo, whose dress melts right off her body, but fear not. This is in the rain at her concert. There is another dress underneath that gets revealed. It's phenomenal. She's fantastic. And Drop Dead from Olivia is at number three. All right.

0: Zara Larsson inching closer to the number one spot. That is Midnight Sun at number two. All right, so it looks like Tame Impala and Jenny have done it again, but let's make it official.
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0: Yes, Dracula, the remix, is the top song here on the Daily Download.

0: That is Tame Impala and Jenny. They're number one again with the remix of Dracula. That gives them a total of 11 non-consecutive weeks in the top spot. That is not too shabby. By the way, Variety has a video series called Behind the Song and recently caught up with Tame Impala's Kevin Parker as he went deep into the creation and studio sessions for that song. If you are so inclined, since you've made it number one, you might want to check it out. It's cool to see how your favorite songs come together, so that's available to watch. All right, that's going to wrap up another edition of the Daily Download Top 30 Countdown. I've been Carson Daly. Thank you so much for your patience today. As always, thanks for listening. Huge shout out to this radio station for having us. We love you. Appreciate it. Have a great week, everybody. We'll see you on the Today Show or keep watching The Voice. A lot of talk about Riley Green and Kelly Clarkson's on-screen chemistry. What does that mean? I know, but I'm not going to tell you. So tune in Monday nights on NBC. We'll see you next week for another Daily Download Top 30 Countdown. Bye-bye.
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1: 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Do you like to cozy up indoors? Or kick it outdoors? Whatever you fall for, get shoes that get you. We've got the trends. You bring the vibes. 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
4: Let's take a look at your ride in Denver. We're looking so good right now. I don't see anything to slow you down on 70. Despite a couple crashes, actually a series of crashes on parts of 70 near 225, near 270, it's moving quite well. Now, there's some construction on 70 East before you get on to 121, but that's only causing a little bit of a backup. In fact, if you are dropping somebody off or picking them up at DIA, it's not bad at all. 225, an easy ride through Aurora. I'm Tiffany Wickstrom, Denver Traffic.

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0: Good morning, everybody, and welcome to the program, the BJ and Jamie Morning Show, live and direct from the KALC studios. Yeah, right here in Denver. And also, you can get us on the Odyssey app all over America, and you'll get a podcast. That's coming up after 10 o'clock this morning. It is a Monday, Columbus Day. Good morning, Jamie White. How are you?
1: Oh, my God. I've been up for like 4 minutes.
0: 4 minutes.
1: I swear.
0: You rolled out of bed and came straight in this morning?
1: Did you? Yep, here I am, though. I made it.
0: Why don't we get Columbus Day off? It's a big day.
1: Isn't it Indigenous Day?
0: Whatever. I want it off.
1: Yeah, I think it's Indigenous Day.
0: Just let me off. I want off.
1: But isn't it another day, too? It's Indigenous Day and
0: No, it's Columbus Day. It's Columbus Day. You like to say Indigenous. I like to say Columbus. But I'm just wondering why it's not a national holiday for us. That's all. You know, because we're always looking for that laugh.
1: I could have used it today. Trust me. 4 minutes, man.
0: What I'm thinking.
1: My God.
0: I'm thinking we all could have used it. I just got back from the great outdoors.
1: Oh, so. That's right.
0: Yeah.
1: It looked beautiful. I have some comments, but I saw your video.
0: Okay.
1: Yeah.
0: All right. We'll get to that in a little bit later.
1: Yeah, we sure will.
0: Comments.

0: I'm sure I didn't do something right.
1: You didn't at all.
0: Yeah, that's the way it always comes down. Trust me, when we're camping, I don't do anything right.
1: I'm just happy somebody else said it first, because as soon as I saw the video, I thought it, but somebody already commented it. So I was like, okay, good. I don't have to bitch at him about it.
0: Guys, I've never camped closer to I-70.
1: And you've also never had your Blackstone grill closer to your camper.
0: I put it there every time.
1: Don't do that.
0: Why?
1: It's vinyl.
0: It's not going to catch on fire.
1: It'll melt for sure. The vinyl will.
0: No, it's not that odd.
1: Oh, my God.
0: That one's not.
1: Okay.
0: It's a small one.
1: I'm just telling you.
0: No,
1: and then you left bacon
0: coming
1: on there. And I'm like, you walked away from bacon. My dad's camper caught on fire.
0: It's the great outdoors. You got to take chances out there, Jamie.
1: It's like, wow.
0: By the way, I went camping over the weekend.
1: Yeah,
0: that's
1: sure
0: what we're
1: did
0: talking about.
1: It's
0: okay,
1: beautiful, so where you went.
0: Yeah, it was gorgeous.
1: Yeah,
0: absolutely gorgeous. Weather was perfect.
1: Yep.
0: I love that weather.
1: So it didn't snow, didn't rain?
0: It rained.
1: It rained? Okay.
0: Yeah, it did rain on us. We were outside of Breckenridge, and it rained on us from that, I guess that hurricane?
1: Yep.
0: Some of the remnants of that thing. How was your weekend?
1: It was crazy.
0: Yeah.
1: Oh, my God.
0: What'd you do all week? Whoa.
1: Whoa.
0: Didn't Friday you walk in here?
1: It's not my fault.
0: And boasted about how this was a
1: do nothing weekend.
0: Yeah.
1: It's not
0: I don't
1: my
0: care
1: fault.
0: Who calls me. I don't care what text I get.
1: I was bullied.
0: You know, I work with a group that will fight against that bullying for you if you want.
1: I was bullied.
0: You were bullied?
1: I was bullied into beer.
0: Jamie, Carson.
1: I did not want to go.
0: We said it, didn't we?
1: Yeah, I didn't want to go.
0: You and I both.
1: I honestly didn't.
0: What day did you go?
1: Friday.
2: Oh, yeah.
1: Yeah.
0: Friday!
1: Yeah.
0: Wait a minute.
2: Didn't even make it to Saturday.
0: Friday is just right out of the gate. What, are you folded on a Friday?
1: I didn't want to go.
0: You folded on Friday? You didn't even hold off till Saturday evening?
1: I did not want to go.
0: Oh, my gosh. You are so weak.
1: I am so weak.
0: Weak in the knees, man.
1: I know, but it wasn't.
0: You are weak.
1: It started out healthy. It started out as a walk.
0: They always do. Yeah, walk to your car.
1: No, we walked to my friend's house. So we live in a triangle. Like, my friends and I, we live in this, like, little triangle, right?
0: Yeah.
1: And so my one friend's like, hey, it's gorgeous outside. Do you want to go for a walk? And she's like, I got a lot to unload. I want to talk to you. And I was like, oh, you know, it's like going to be deep or whatever. And she knew like I was trying to be healthy. And so we weren't going to like have cocktails. So we were just going to walk and talk.
0: Okay.
1: She's going to tell me all her problems while
0: right
1: we walked.
0: Right.
1: Okay.
0: Right. Which you know that somebody telling you all their problems leads to drinks. You know that. You know that.
1: So,
0: you cannot talk problems without it leading to drinks. Okay. You should know that. You're a grown woman.
1: So we walked and we were talking, and then all of a sudden she's like, hey, Kylie wants us to come over to her house.
0: Oh, here we go.
1: She's like, she said, just cross the, you know, well, she lives right across the golf course, right? The fairway. And so I was like, I don't want to go because I know how this would go. And I was like, I don't want to go.
0: So you put up a strong front.
1: I did. I so did.
0: Okay.
1: And then
0: they
1: started.
0: I'm proud of you for
1: that. They called me lame. A loser.
0: Well, that's not funny. That's not funny at all. That is bullying. You are right.
1: See?
0: You can't call people lame.
1: Because then I texted Kylie and I was like, hey, listen, I need to stay. And I have the text and I can show you. I was like, I need to stay home. I have so much to do, so much on my plate. And so Kelly will just walk over. Ooh, I said all the names, didn't I?
0: Yeah. But they need to be outed.
2: Yeah.
0: No, they do. They're bullies. They have to be outed
1: and
0: right here on the air.
1: I was like, I'm just gonna go. She's gonna walk across the course and then she must have texted her and said that I wasn't coming while I was walking with her, but I told her I wasn't. And then they got a group chat against me and started calling me lame while we're walking.
0: I got a headache.
1: Me too.
0: From the story.
1: And so we went over there at like 7 o'clock, and then we had porch cockies. Yeah. So we sat on her porch and had cocktails. And she
0: Friday night.
1: And guess what? She had all the stuff that I like. Like, she got me lime.
0: Oh, they, all, they
1: got,
0: always
1: she
0: do.
1: She cut up lime.
2: Of course
0: they
2: she
0: always
2: did.
0: Do. They always do.
1: She cut up lime, so.
0: Because she knew you'd fold and you'd be over. So she prepared everything you like.
1: And so I will
0: she
1: tell
0: knew
1: you, though, we walked back across the course at like 11. I swear to God, there was like stuff like looking at us, and like, I mean, it was scary.
0: Yeah. That was tequila chasing you through the fairways. That tequila's chasing you.
1: It was scary.
0: Yeah.
1: Anyway, so I did. Yeah.
0: It's you gave it an effort.
1: I did.
0: A few hours.
1: I did. So,
0: well, you tried. I mean, you did fight back a little bit, but then you crumbled.
1: I was good until 5:30, and then we went over there at like 7, I guess, 6:37.
0: Bottom fell out.
1: It's not my fault. I will show you the text. Yeah. I was like, literally like, no. Mm-hmm. I wrote the word no.
0: You folded like a Bronco defense.
1: They're like, it's Friday night. You can do that crap anytime.
0: All right, we have to take a break. We'll be right back. BJ, Jamie, just getting started here on a Monday. Columbus Day, Indigenous Day, whatever you call it. I don't care. All right, we'll be right back. Hang on.
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0: Show. Fake the handoff. 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Touchdown as he zips it to Sutton for the score. Herbert, deep drop. Stepping up. And Herbert is dropped. Game is over. Denver ends it fittingly with its defense.
1: Let me tell you something. I came this morning prepared to pay off my debt.
2: Good.
1: Look at this.
2: Oh, give me my
1: $20 bills.
2: Give me my 20.
1: I bet these
2: right
1: and
2: here.
1: I gladly
2: Hello.
1: Pay it.
2: Give me.
1: See, let me tell you right now,
2: thank
1: Jamie.
2: You.
1: And I got the other one for you, Carson.
2: Thank you.
1: Right
3: thank
1: here.
3: You. Thank you.
1: $20, man.
3: I'm impressed.
1: I didn't.
2: I am too.
1: You're impressed what?
3: That you brought money.
1: Oh, you think I'm a shyster, do you? That I wouldn't pay up on a bet that
2: you'll
1: I
2: be
1: make?
2: Like, you'll be like, oh, that was we were just joking.
3: Or catch up payday.
1: Look, I've always told Jamie that sometimes I like to bet against teams. That way, when I lose the money, I feel like I paid for the victory. Does that make sense?
2: I guess so.
1: My $40 Bronco victory, we're all winners.
2: Yeah, I mean, did you? So you bet, right? And did you get the points? How'd it go?
1: No, I didn't bet at all.
2: Oh,
1: the
2: you
1: only
2: did.
1: Bet I had with the Broncos is between you and Carson.
2: Oh, God.
1: I had $40 on
2: Thank
1: it, so
2: you
1: that
2: very
1: was plenty
2: much.
1: For me. So
2: yeah.
1: I went with the Chargers on Friday, and you guys went with your.
2: Look, it's
1: know,
2: even
1: the
2: crisp.
1: Broncos.
2: Did you go to the bank or something?
1: Yeah.
2: Yeah.
1: Had, they,
2: fresh. Yeah, it is yeah. fresh.
1: I did it this morning, too.
2: Nice.
1: Because
2: wow.
1: I wanted to make sure
2: yep.
1: that I did not go out of here reneging on my bet and make sure that you guys didn't call me names.

0: On the back.
1: Right. Well, thank you. Thank you very much. Okay.
0: All the money. All the money. How about them Broncos? Did you watch it yesterday?
1: I watched it on and off, and I have to tell you, that was dumb.
0: Well, wait a minute. You can't just make a statement that was dumb without saying what that really is.
1: The game.
0: Oh, the whole game was dumb.
2: Oh, my gosh, dude.
0: Why do you call it dumb?
1: Because it was just ridiculous. Everything. We look awful. We just look awful.
2: We're so sloppy.
1: Oh, my God.
2: It's like, it's hard to watch, honestly.
1: Yeah, it's just dumb.
0: Well, they really have a test for him this week, though.
1: I heard.
0: You know, coming in here on a Thursday night football. This is not Sunday. It's Thursday night. And they have the Seattle Seahawks coming in.
2: Yeah,
1: and they're really good, right?
0: They're really good.
1: Yeah.
0: So we'll see what happens there. And then we won.
1: The nice part is, because Michelle is for the Chargers, right? Yeah. We smoked her.
0: And the Chargers haven't won a game. I know. They blame it on that girl, that beer girl. You know who I'm talking about?
1: No.
0: Okay, there's a girl out there. What's her last? Her last name is Beer. B-E-E-R. Just like Beer. But this quarterback for the Chargers.
2: Oh, yeah, Madison Beer.
0: Has been dating her, okay? He invited her to their camp, and she was shown on the field. Oh, yeah. And it made all the other players really mad because they were so in love.
1: What does she do?
0: They were having, like, picnics on the practice field. Huh?
1: They were?
0: Yeah. And the other players took pictures and posted it and everything. And the whole rumor is that she's ruined them.
1: Really?
0: Much like Kim Kardashian ruins people.
1: Yeah,
0: you know?
1: Yeah, I do know.
0: Much like that.
1: By the way, did you see what she wore?
0: Yeah.
1: Oh, my God. Who wears that to an F1 race?
0: What was it? Are you talking about the dress?
1: The pink dress.
0: Yeah, the pink dress with flowers.
1: Who wears a pink dress to the F1?
0: Oh, I thought it was beautiful.
1: It didn't have flowers. It was just all pink.
0: It said floral.
1: It looked to me it was all pink.
0: Oh, I don't know.
1: Yeah.
0: Maybe we're talking about two different ones. Maybe she put on a floral.
1: No, this was all pink. It was like a high neck with the arms cut out.
0: Oh, this was different.
1: And it went to the floor. And I was like, you are walking. Oh, yeah. And it had like a bodysuit, and then her legs and thighs could show.
2: Yeah, see-through pretty much.
1: Yeah, and then her nipples were showing. I don't know.
0: That sounds F1 to me.
1: Well, you know what everybody was saying? Is like, oh, so Lewis just can't have his race. Like, you have to come in there like, look at me.
0: Didn't they have to take him to an emergency room?
1: I don't know.
0: Yeah, I think so.
1: Oh, what happened?
0: Yeah, all the G-forces and stuff from the race. I guess he got ill.
1: Really?
0: And they had to take him to a doctor.
1: He does that for a living.
0: I don't know. Huh. I just saw where he was taken to, I think, a hospital, they said.
1: Wow. That's
0: yeah, crazy. After the race.
1: But here's what I will say is that it was nuts that it was like, look at me. I mean, you know, in that moment when your boyfriend is the star, let him be the star.
0: You can't do that.
1: She won't let that happen.
0: She can't do that.
1: Yeah.
0: There's no way.
1: We're looking at, it doesn't say anywhere that he was taken to a hospital.
0: He fell ill, is what I read.
1: Oh, the seven-time champion was excused from his usual media duties after the race, having taken ill after the race. Yeah. Oh, wow.
0: They said he went to a physician.
1: Oh, I wonder what.
0: To an urgent
1: maybe
0: care
1: he has herpes
0: or something like that. I don't know. Back to the Broncos real quick here, okay? So you didn't think they played well.
1: What?
0: You didn't think they played well?
1: No, they didn't. No.
0: Yeah.
1: Yeah.
2: Yep. No, they looked
0: so
2: awful.
0: You're not very impressed with the Broncos thus far?
1: No. Nope.
0: Nobody is, right?
1: Nobody is.
0: Oh, boy.
1: Yeah.
0: I wonder if heads will roll. Is it Bo Nix?
1: I don't, you know.
2: I think it's a combination of just everything.
1: All of them.
2: I mean, Bo was fumbling. It was just,
1: messy.
2: God.
1: Hey. It was just messy. But they won. So we'll take it.
0: We pulled it out.
1: Yeah.
0: Right. All right, this weekend. It's the Halloween parade on Broadway. Look out, man. We're going to be there. The BJ and Jamie Morning Show will be there. We have a float all set to go thanks to Harry Potter. Harry Potter Exhibition, which is coming to town, is a sponsor of ours, along with Brinke Brothers.
1: That's why I've been up for 4 minutes, you guys. Okay, let me just tell you something. So I was told that we have to, like always, we have to build our own float, right? And so we're not builders of a float, right? Like, we don't have the stuff to build a float. So last night, because I don't want us to look stupid, because it's like a lit Halloween parade. That's what makes it so amazing, is all the floats are lit up, right? It just is awesome. In fact, Powerball Pete sent me a short little clip, and I was like, oh, God, we're going to look so bad. So I'm like, because, I mean, everything's lit up. It looks like people professionally did them, right? So I was in the freaking basement last night until, I don't know, 11 o'clock. And I got so much stuff, and it's all packed in the Jeep. And I think we're going to pull it off. It's going to be fine. I have a bunch of lit trees. I have two fog machines. So,
2: that's sweet.
1: Right? That'll be awesome.
2: That'll help.
1: Yeah. Hello?
0: Yeah. I'm reading something here. Oh. No, I'm just listening. I'm listening to all the things that you found in the basement.
1: Anyway, so yeah.
0: I think we'll pull it off. I think it's going to be a great time, and I think we're going to have probably thousands of people down there. And it's going to be the weather is supposed to be ideal.
1: Yeah, it's supposed to break by then.
0: I guess we're going to be around 72 degrees on Saturday, so the night parade should be incredible. It's this Saturday night at 6 p.m. on Broadway. It's the Halloween parade, and we will be there.
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0: Let's take a look at your ride in Denver. We're looking so good right now. I don't see anything to slow you down on 70. Despite a couple crashes, actually a series of crashes on parts of 70 near 225, near 270. It's moving quite well. Now, there's some construction on 70 East before you get onto 121, but that's only causing a little bit of a backup. In fact, if you are dropping somebody off or picking them up at DIA, it's not bad at all. 225, an easy ride through Aurora. I'm Tiffany Wickstrom, Denver Traffic.
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0: Alice 1059. Grab a hold of something. It's going to be a wild ride through Jamie's stream of consciousness.
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4: Oh, man. Poor Tom Cruise.
5: Oh, boy.
4: Did you see this?
5: No, I haven't seen it, but I got a feeling it's got something to do with that stinking movie.
4: Yeah, Digger is now on course to be the biggest box office flop of all time.
5: Oh, no.
4: Of all time.
5: All time?
4: Yeah.
5: You mean forever?
4: Forever and ever.
5: Since movies have been made?
4: Yeah. It's looking to lose a staggering $245 million. They're calling it a historic career embarrassment for Tom.
5: Think about the investors on this thing. Man, somebody walked up to you and said, hey, man, we have this great idea. Tom Cruise is going to star. Man, you'd put your money into that in a heartbeat, wouldn't you?
4: Uh-huh.
5: And then you lose it all.
4: Yep. So its second weekend ticket sales dropped by another 60%. Gosh, it only did so much.
5: It did 8 million, didn't it?
4: Yeah.
5: So that means over the weekend it did only 3.
4: Yeah. So.
5: Oh, Tom. We haven't seen Tom lately. Notice?
4: He was everywhere promoting it.
5: Oh, he was at a football game with Taylor.
4: Yeah. He was also at the World Cup. I mean, it's just, yep. Let's see here. It says so far it's just earned at 50 million, I think. So it's going to lose 245 million.
5: Jeepers.
4: Poor Tom Cruise. That's got to be awful. Like, you know, he touches anything and it goes, you know.

0: number one.
1: Yeah, this is a blow to the ego.
0: He's no gotta doubt. Be so sad. I'm telling you why. It's because the makeup is so poorly done, and all you see is Tom Cruise as an old guy. And it's not even a good old guy. Like, he doesn't even look real. He looks like somebody just put a bunch of, like, a wig on him and makeup, and it's not even good. That's what I would think.
1: Yeah, I've yet to see him in his character, but... I've not heard anything good about the movie at all.
0: Yeah, I don't know about the movie. It's kind of loosely based on a true story, I guess, about an oil tycoon or something. I don't know. It's kind of creepy, but you can see right through the makeup.
1: What a loss, though.
0: Right? Jeez. Hey, this is weird. Tobey Maguire, this is odd. So he was married to this girl. Her name was Jennifer Meyer. I never know. And they were married and everything was great. Well, then they decided after 9 years of marriage to get a divorce, right?
1: Okay.
0: So over the weekend, he did the nuptials, if you will, for her and her new husband.
1: He was like the priest?
0: Yes.
1: Well, that is weird. Why would you go to that wedding? Why would you get up there and read all the vows to him?
0: Yeah, he was the officiator of the wedding of his ex of 9 years.
1: Now, I've heard of an amicable divorce before, but that's ridiculous.
0: That is weird.
1: That's over the top.
0: I mean, I would say I'm pretty much friends with everybody I've ever dated, right? And I guess if you're just so over it, you don't care, maybe. Or maybe they're just best buddies.
1: Well, there's a big difference in attending the wedding and officiating the wedding, though.
0: For sure.
1: I mean, that's over the top. I've never heard of something like that.
0: Maybe they're just really, really close friends.
1: Maybe.
0: Maybe that's it. Well, I don't know. Anyway, but she married a billionaire. Oh, wait a minute.
1: Oh, maybe he's trying to get in on some of the money.
0: Yeah.
1: Maybe that's it.
2: Get a cut?
1: Yeah.
0: Maybe,
1: I got to play along with these charades.
0: He was Spider-Man, right?
2: Yeah, he was.
0: Yeah. So you turn in Spider-Man for a billionaire? That's a nice trade. Yeah. The guest list included Leonardo DiCaprio, Jeff Bezos, Courtney Cox, and their two children were also, they took part in the wedding. So, and then you have to say you can kiss the bride, and you know that you did that once. You kissed the bride.
1: It's weird.
0: It's a very, very
1: weird. Well, it's weird for the guy she's marrying, too.
0: Yeah, right?
1: I mean, think about this guy. Now, first, we're thinking of Toby, but think about the guy she's marrying. Would you want that guy there? No.
0: I know. Bree, I think her name is Ticey. I don't know. They never say her name on Real Housewives. Anyway, there's this chick on Real Housewives, and she is one of Nick Cannon's women, if you will, one of the baby mamas.
1: Yeah.
0: Right? She's gorgeous. She's absolutely drop dead, just beautiful. I think she's on, she's on Selling Sunset. That's what she's on. She's a realtor. And, she kind of talks about, him a little bit, Nick Cannon on Selling Sunset, but not a whole lot. She kind of keeps it to herself. Man, she was roasted yesterday. She did an interview about what it's like kind of to be with Nick Cannon as one of the baby mamas. And she said she draws the line at one thing. And let me explain why everybody roasted her after you hear this. Number two.
3: I see it being long term. I only have like one deal breaker. One. And if it ever happens, then I might be out.
4: What's the deal breaker?
3: If he has another baby.
4: I was going to ask you, girl. I'm out of here.
3: No more?
4: No more.
3: I just think, you know, there's only so much time in a day. There's so many kids. There's so much going on. If you're already all over the place, how the hell are you going to... I don't even want to add another one because I feel the guilt of not having enough time, having a career. Yeah. You got the Brady Bunch. We're not doing 13.
0: So everybody's like, really? That's your line? Not one more kid. Not the fact that he has five other baby mamas with 12 children? That's not your line?
1: No. Jamie, 12's the number. 12 is... When you get into the teens, 13, 14... No. We're not going for that. But if you've got 12 kids, that's fine.
0: I mean,
1: that's the number.
0: It's like, what were you even thinking? Because when she met Nick, he had already had a bunch of kids with, like, I think three other women. And then after she was with him, then he had kids with another person. Like, you don't have a line, lady. Right? You don't even have a line.
1: She has a line. It's 12, Jamie.
0: Oh, my God.
1: I believe Bree.
0: Everybody's just like, what are you talking about?
1: 12 is the number.
0: They asked Mariah Carey once about Bree, you know, having a kid with him. And she goes, Mariah Carey goes, I don't even know her.
2: Oh, wow.
0: Ouchie, wow, right? Shane Gillis hosted Saturday Night Live. I don't really know a lot about him. I think he's a comedian.
2: He is, yeah.
0: Okay. He's a comedian, and he got in some trouble. First of all, he said the F word live.
1: Yeah, he did.
0: Accidentally. So yeah. That happened. Yeah, he dropped an F-bomb during a sketch, and then he broke character and kept saying, I'm sorry. And even after they wrapped up the show, he was like, I'm so sorry.
1: He was a dud. I watched the monologue, and he was up there struggling. He really was. He was trying his best to get some laughs.
0: Yeah,
1: but
0: nothing.
1: He could. No, the audience. You know how they put on the applause sign?
0: Yeah.
1: So you could hear a little bit of that. You could hear, but other than that, he wasn't funny at all.
2: Which I'm surprised because I love him in Tires.
1: He's really?
2: On Netflix. Oh, he's so funny on that show.
1: He bombed on Saturday Night Live.
0: Speaking of his monologue, I guess he's been called a misogynistic dude. He was talking about how he hasn't been to the gym for a while, and then he went to the gym, and he's like, what's up with women and their clothing? They all dress like whores. And he talked about, you know those leggings I got you that they bunch up in your butt?
1: Yeah, I love them. I wore them camping because I knew it was going to be cool up there, right? In Breckenridge. Yeah.
0: He said, listen, there's these new like shorts and these leggings that women are just dressing like whores. He said, there's no way to describe it. Have you seen it? He said, they're these weird shorts that the wrinkles go right up into their cheeks and go up into their...
1: Is he wrong?
0: No, he's not.
1: I mean, none of this is funny when you watched it because you're supposed to be funny doing the monologue.
0: Yeah.
1: He just got up there.

0: it's wild and it's uncomfortable. Because you'll be in the background.
1: Accidentally.
0: And yeah, but you're like, oh my gosh, don't even look that way because you're going to get put on blast.
2: They're influencers. What are you doing? That's a career, Carson. They're at work.
1: Yeah, I didn't even think about that. I bet we see Powerball Pete and a bunch of them.
0: Oh my gosh.
2: No, they don't film the parking lot.
1: Right?
2: Yeah, he's sitting in his car. He just drives in so that his wife can see he's in the parking lot of the gym.
0: Checks his location. Leaves.
2: Never even goes in.
1: Oh my God. And then finally, Bill Gates was on CNN and he talked about AI. Here it is, number four.
3: Say, compared to cars or planes or drugs, you know, all things that I think we're pleased that we have significant regulatory capability to try and keep people safe, this is more dangerous than any of those. The idea that for the most dangerous technology humans ever invented, that that's the final word, that just the companies themselves are the only check that society has. The years ahead, we really do need to make a decision as a society. How do we tax AI usage or robot usage? And where do we want to make sure the human jobs are preserved?
1: You know, and it's, to me, the most terrifying part about AI is, again, over the weekend, they got out again of their sandbox and did some kind of just crazy stuff, right? And I told you about how, you know, for Mark Cuban, one of his agents just bought a robot. He didn't even authorize it, but the robot, his agent negotiated within their, they have this whole world, the agents do, of their own language, their own stuff, and he negotiated and got a robot delivered to his house. And so my fear is, I mean, with these rogue agents or whatever, that they're going to get in our bank accounts and shut the whole entire, I mean, they already got close to like something in the Pentagon, right? And they're going to get into all our bank accounts and just shut it down. And we're all of us are going to be like, what?
2: Oh, great.
1: My son's freaking AI bill for tokens was $11,000.
0: Jeez.
1: Oh. $11,000. I mean, I don't have pay it, and he doesn't. It's through his company. But I was like, what are you guys doing? He's like, that was the cheapest month. But they buy tokens to run AI, and that's how all these AI companies are making so much money, because they have to buy these tokens. I'm not in the token world. I'm in the free AI world. But like my girlfriend, she pays for the what's the one that costs money? Anyway, but it does all this stuff, and it's just mind-blowing. But again, I'm still in the free one. I know you're in the free one. I don't even know if you... Did you get Claude or anything?
4: Nope.
1: No. What about you?
0: No, I'm still in the free one. Yeah. I want to get the new ChatGPT, the pro one.
1: Yeah.
0: Or the business
1: that's
0: one, because you get the agents.
1: Yeah, that's what
0: yeah, the
1: Kelly
0: dots,
1: has.
0: The
1: yeah,
0: the dots.
1: And I mean, I will tell you, it does such a great job for her because she has an Airbnb and it goes and it grabs different places that she should show her Airbnb all over the internet. And it does it for her while she's taking a walk. It just goes and posts all her Airbnb at every site it possibly
0: that's
1: can.
0: That's pretty sweet.
1: It is crazy. It's crazy. Anyway, there you go. Tabloid Trash.
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3: Good morning. We had a crash on southbound 25 at Alameda. Had the two right lanes blocked for a very long time. They did just clear it in about the last 10 minutes or so. But so now you got two slow patches here coming into downtown. South 25 from I-70 over to Spear. And then again from just before 6th to just past Alameda. But still pretty quiet as you're getting into the tech center in both directions. Road work continues in Arvada. Eastbound 70 at Kipling. Two lanes are blocked. It does

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0: big money. Heard nationwide on the Odyssey app. It's a free app for your phone, the Odyssey app. Put it on your phone. Take us all over the country. And podcast coming up after 10 o'clock. Today is Columbus Day.
1: Indigenous Day.
0: Indigenous Day. Columbus Day, wherever you are. And some people have the day. I think the banks are closed today.
1: I think you're right.
0: Maybe. I don't know.
1: What about the post office?
0: I don't know.
1: What was that?
0: I have no idea. Yeah. I just know it's Columbus Day today or Indigenous Day, whatever
1: there,
0: you want to call
1: Carson?
0: It.
1: Carson, what do you got?
2: Yes, I am seeing that banks are definitely closed today.
0: Okay. Banks are closed.
1: What about the mailman?
0: Yeah. I need my mail.
1: No, either. I'll check. Wasn't it rain, sleet, hail, snow, and Indigenous Day?
0: Yeah, they do it all. Now, how often do you check your mailbox? You're literally your mailbox at home.
1: Oh, they bring it to me.
0: Oh, they bring it to you.
1: Yeah, and that box that says I'll go to jail if I keep it.
0: So that means you never go to the mailbox. No. They bring it to you because it gets overfilled, right?
1: Yeah. And but have you ever read that box? I know we've talked about it before.
0: Yeah,
1: that,
0: criminal prosecution.
1: Yeah. If you keep it, it says they'll kill you.
0: Yeah. It's government property.
1: It's plastic and staples.
0: That's like if you steal one of these cones out there. The workers' cones
1: like
0: on the highway. They'll get you for that, too.
2: Really?
1: Well, but this is a government-issued item, and it's so funny, you guys. They try to scare the bejesus out of you because I guess they want... They're plastic, and they're stapled in the corners. Like, it's a piece of... It's just folded.
0: You'll do 5 to 10 years for that.
1: Yeah, and there's a fine, too.
0: Yeah.
1: Yeah, so
0: take that, pal.
1: You're supposed to bring it. Although, I will tell you, I have a lot of files in those things.
2: And the post office is closed today.
1: It is? Okay, thank you.
0: It's a holiday. It's a holiday. All right, let's get into this Kelly Clarkson thing.
1: Oh, this is crazy.
0: She has started a firestorm. And it's either Team Kelly or Team, what's this place called? At Play or something like that?
1: Yeah, Art of Play.
0: Art of Play, yeah.
1: It's where artisans, they create toys, like one-of-a-kind toys. That I actually bought some.

0: something from there yesterday. Because
1: oh,
0: I just,
1: you did?
0: Yeah, I did.
1: I'll bet you their sales are way up.
0: Oh, for sure, because right I'd now, never even heard
1: of
0: it.
1: With this controversy?
0: Yeah.
1: Yeah.
0: And don't think I spent $10,000 or something like that. I literally, it was like $120. I bought this really cool lamp. But anyway, so here's what happened. So Kelly Clarkson gets on and she says, like, big mistake, huge. I went all the way to Brooklyn. I went to this Art of Play place. And basically one of the employees treated me like Pretty Woman, saying like, hey, listen, you can't afford it, or acted like she couldn't afford it. And so she said, you're a jerk. I'm out, right? Like, whatever. You don't, she obviously wanted to be known or whatever, yeah, right? So we all felt bad for Kelly Clarkson, like, because it happened to Oprah the other day when she was in Europe. She went to Paris. She went to into Hermes, I guess. And they were basically like, and treated her like
1: crap. You don't belong in here. Yeah. You can't afford what we have.
0: Exactly. So, you know, everybody can relate to that Pretty Woman moment. I think all of us have had it where you're like, really? You, like, I'm at Kohl's. I can afford these shorts.
1: Yeah. I certainly get looked at.
0: Right?
1: Yeah.
0: Yeah, so everybody's had an awkward moment or whatever, but she put them on blast. And then this is their response, okay? Because, I mean, and people were all Team Kelly. They were all like, poor Kelly, because everybody loves... No, Kelly Clarkson doesn't have any enemies, right? I mean, everybody loves her.
1: Yeah, it appears that way.
0: Yeah, so yeah, everybody's like, poor Kelly, and people were bashing the store. Here's what they wrote. Yesterday, Kelly Clarkson visited us in Brooklyn and inquired about buying Molly, quote unquote, a one-of-a-kind singing and dancing bird automation who plays an important role in the magic show that we host here. Molly is permanently attached to the wall and isn't for sale at all. However, the negative experience Kelly described on Twitter would, oh my God, what does it say? Resonate with anyone who has ever felt judged in a shop. And they go on to say, like, we try to treat everybody great and, you know, blah, blah, blah. And we have all this cool stuff. And then she said, they said, imagine our surprise when our small local business was suddenly attacked by 8 million people who have never visited our store. It's been a surreal experience to be the focus of such a widespread outrage after just one mention by a celebrity. I mean, so basically she was trying to, well, she did take them down. And so it says, thanks to our friends for their support and welcome to all the curious folks who have discovered us amidst all this drama. We're going to keep our heads down, not up, which was very nice. Like, I think that was a good line. We're going to keep our heads down, like they're shameful, right, of what happened. And hopefully we can clear things up with Kelly someday. As a talented, popular singer once said, what doesn't kill you will make you stronger. Which is a line from her song.
1: Yeah.
0: Yeah. And so everybody was like, oh my God, what a well-written response. You are awesome. It sounds like Karen came in and thought she should be able to buy anything she wanted, even something that wasn't for sale. And so everybody then started attacking Kelly. So I was like, I was emotional roller coaster.
1: So which team are you on as of this morning?
0: Well, then
1: after everything you've seen.
0: Hold on. And then Kelly responded. Okay. This is getting crazy. So then... let's see here. She responded because everybody's like, who is your PR team? That was brilliant. And then to put her line in there, you know what, and put your head down. Like everybody was for the store saying she sounds like she's entitled. Well now, because Kelly saw everybody hated her. Like,
1: yeah.
0: They were all like, okay, entitled. She wrote again and she said, so the whole conversation we had when I asked you if it was for sale while pointing to the price tag hanging on the wall with the title Singing Bird didn't happen as you elevator eyed me up and down, saying it in a condescending tone. Sorry. Yes, it's for sale, but it costs $15,000. So if you'd like, I could find you something more comparable. And it says, so you're not only rude, you're also a liar.
1: Oof. Yeah. So she doubled down.
0: Yeah.
1: Kelly Clarkson did. Yep. Okay. Well, the store came back out again this morning.
0: Oh, God.
1: And they posted
0: did?
1: Another one.
0: I haven't seen this one.
1: All right. Here's the latest. This happened about a couple of hours ago.
0: Oh, God.
1: And they said they'd like to clarify one additional detail about Kelly Clarkson's visit to our curiosity shop on Saturday. During the 5 minutes she spent in the store, she inquired about our mechanical bird puppet, Molly. We explained to her that it's not for sale, but we have a identical bird, automated, in the box, that we will sell you for $15,000. She didn't want that one. She wanted the one on the wall. She wanted one on the wall. We also offered to show her different singing bird automations made by the traditional clockmaker out of Germany. And she could take that home that day. That was available that day for $2,000. But she did not stick around long enough to even talk about that.
0: This is so weird.
1: They say they've reached out to Kelly to try to clear the air, but she will not talk to them.
0: So
1: she's starting to look bad, I think.
0: Well, it did make her look bad. I mean, that letter that they wrote on Saturday was just brilliant. It was so well written, right?
1: Yeah,
0: and it basically said, like, listen, it wasn't for sale, and it sounded like she might have been a prima donna and wanted it. But I kind of want to believe Kelly because I like her, and I want to believe her that she.
1: I don't think she should have gone on Twitter to 8 million fans and put this shop's name out there. She could have said her experience without naming the shop. She could have easily done that to her 8 million fans. She started this thing, and it's going to make her look bad.
2: It is just weird that they say that it wasn't for sale, but there's a price tag
0: on it. That's where they kind of lost me, too. I agree with you.
2: Yeah.
0: Because they said that underneath the little bird that was on the wall, there was a $15,000 price tag on it. So that's where
2: exactly.
0: I think it's losing a lot of people.
1: But that $15,000 is for the replica of the one on the wall.
2: But they don't disclose.
1: But when you go into a store, Carson, if you're going to buy an air fryer, the one sitting there that you're looking at is not the one you buy. You buy the one, and it's got a price tag there, but you buy one in the box below it. You don't buy the one on the shelf. That bird was on the wall, physically attached to the wall.
0: No, because
1: that one was not for sale.
0: No, but yeah, I know, but it doesn't make any sense. If there's a price tag under it, then it says it's for sale. And
2: exactly.
0: They could have said, I'll box it up.
1: Every store you go into, there's a price tag under the item.
2: But it's the same thing.
0: But hold on. No, they're not the same one. They're all individual. She wanted that one. They're all curated by this guy. He's an artist, so they're all different. They're hand-carved, whatever. They're all different. She wanted that one, and it had the price tag under it. That's where they kind of lose me, because they said it wasn't for sale. But then why would you put $15,000 of a one-of-a-kind art piece? You know, that's where, I mean, because it's not made in China. These are all handmade.
1: I think she had a reputation that was impeccable before this. And I think this hurt her. I don't think it helped her at all.
0: Yeah, I don't. I am just so like back and forth with it because I didn't even know they made another response today. But I did buy something from them. So,
1: yeah. So you're a customer. And let me tell you something. She's put these people on the map. Because now
0: I never knew about it, and I went .com.
1: I guarantee you, they got so many orders over the weekend that they're just blown away by it.
0: And if you like playing cards, they have a buttload of playing cards that say different things on the outside.
1: Do they really?
0: Yeah.
1: Oh, that's kind of cool.
0: They're just random playing cards.
1: Yeah. That's
0: yeah.
1: kind of cool.
0: Right? Yeah, so they have art on the outside.
1: Wow.
0: Yeah.
1: Yeah. But people are picking their sides, man.
0: Yeah.
1: Are you going to go with the store? Are you going with Kelly?
0: That's a
1: store,
0: great
1: Kelly.
0: Question to go to you guys and ask you. What do you guys think? If you know all about this story, text us, because I'd love to know how you're feeling about it, because in some ways I agree with BJ, like it makes her look like a prima donna.
1: Well, just putting it on Twitter and naming the store was a little beneath her, I think. She I don't know what moment she was having,
0: but
1: it was a mistake.
0: But Oprah also did it to her. Hermes in Paris, because she was like told like we're kind of full right now, so she also did it because I think you know that you have that power, so why not?
1: Yeah, well, Hermes is a you know world brand. This is a mom and pop store.
0: Yeah, I don't know.
1: This is a little mom and pop. There, that's the only one, and she blasts them. So I don't know.
0: I just want to be able to buy a $15,000 bird that you crank and it's made out of wood and it. Whistles.
1: It's like a cute bird.
0: $15,000, you guys. It has strings that go to a crank, and you just crank it, and it sings. Like, I don't know the fascination with this bird.
1: $15,000 bird.
0: Right?
1: Jeez, bird. Oh,
0: all right, so
1: man.
0: We want to hear from you. 303, what is it, 22 Alice, right?
1: Yeah.
0: Yeah, text us and let us know. Team Kelly or Team Art of the, what is it called?
1: Art of the Play.
0: Art of the Play.
2: Yep.
1: Yeah.
0: Art of Play.
1: Yeah. All right, we will we'll read some of these responses here when we come back.
0: Perfect.
1: But everybody, I mean, the internet has blown up with this story. I don't know if it's a slow news day or it's just this story's captivating to people.
0: Well, I think it's, I think it's this. I think that everybody loves Kelly. They're shocked she said a name because that doesn't seem to be who she is. And then everybody went and felt sorry for a small business.
1: I'll tell you another response too, or the response to me makes her look bad too. I think that this company came out with a pretty damn good statement, okay? And they kept their head down and let's let this go away. Her people have found out. And then she came back and just blasted them again and called them just bold-faced liars.
0: Rude and liars.
1: And that makes Kelly looks bad. She doesn't want this to go away. And it just doesn't make sense to me. And this store, even this response they have this morning, they're not in any way calling her names or anything like that, but she seems to be keeping this thing alive.
0: Yeah, it's very odd, isn't it?
1: It's bizarre to me. It's just out of character, it seems. Now, none of us really know Kelly Clarkson, all right? But from her reputation, it's kind of out of line, isn't it?
0: That's why I'm saying, like, at the beginning, everybody's like, wow, Kelly, we didn't see you ever putting somebody on blast like that.
1: I mean, I'm with the store.
0: Because it must have been so bad for her to say their name.
1: I know.
0: You know, and then when they respond, I know, that's why I bought something from the store, because I felt bad for him.
1: Sympathy purchase. Jamie made a sympathy purchase. She felt bad for the store.
0: You can buy the playing cards for $12.
1: Why don't you, me, and Carson put some money together and buy a damn bird? Buy one of those birds. What do you say?
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8: Our 25 commute is not too bad this morning as you're coming into downtown Denver. Just a little bit of slowing between 70 and Spear, but otherwise a great trip through the Tech Center and then northbound coming out of Castle Pines into Lone Tree and the DTC. That all looks great. Very little traffic on 225. 70 in good shape, both directions heading through Aurora, and no major delays on Pena inbound or outbound. Now, we do have slowing in Arvada because of the ongoing road work eastbound 70 at Kipling. A couple of lanes are blocked while they're doing that bridge work. It does have eastbound 70 traffic backed up for the exit for Ward and 44th. West 70 looks fine. I'm Claire Beverly with Denver Traffic.
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7: on Alice

0: crazy.
1: I didn't realize.
0: Fall in love with me.
1: Kelly Clarkson is so just edgy. She's just so controversial these days.
0: Well, it is polarizing, I will tell you that. So we asked if you're Team Kelly with the toy store or if you're a toy store, right? Which one do you? And it is, it's 50-50. I'm really, and you guys, I mean, you're really passionate about your beliefs, right?
1: Yeah, you are. You're Team Kelly or you're Team the store. And, you know, she either looks like a jerk or the store is just a bunch of jerks. So I don't know.

0: which way? And we don't know everything. I wish I knew the exact conversation that happened in the store.
1: Yeah, I know.
0: Because we don't know that for sure. We're just listening to what Kelly says. Store says it didn't happen, so who knows what the truth is.
1: And then she called them rude and liars, and then they said that it wasn't for sale and that they offered her something else, but she wanted the one she couldn't have. I don't know.
0: Yeah, I felt like that this thing could have gone away if she had not replied with the liar thing, though.
1: Yeah, but that left her out there looking bad. She had to.
0: So she had to come back.
1: Yeah, because, people were attacking her after that really good reply.
0: Yeah.
1: People were just going after, like, who knew that Kelly was such a bee and all this stuff? And so she had to save face and come back, I guess, because it did. Because when we landed with the end of, what makes you stronger, whatever, everybody's, like, applauding that toy store.
0: Yeah, she posted this store's name. And then it backfired, as Jamie just told you. And now she's just trying to save face, it looks like. I don't know who's in the wrong here.
1: Somebody said, I'm with Kelly. My friend's husband was treated poorly at an area BMW dealership. So he just walked and he was getting his car serviced. He wanted to look at a new car. And they treated him like, ugh, you can't afford it. So he walked over to the Jaguar dealership, bought a car, and told him to bring over the BMW so he could trade it in.
0: All right, now listen. Look at me. If I walked into a Jaguar place today, do you think they would look at me up and down and think, I don't know if this bank account can handle this. Do you think I would be profiled?
1: Remember, it happened to me. Yes, of course you would. But remember, it happened to me in Southern Illinois when I tried to buy my dad that SSR for Father's Day. You guys, I drove, my dad's truck had like 300,000 miles, right? And one spare tire on it. I'm driving it, right? And I'm like, I got to get my dad a new truck. This is ridiculous. So I drive up right in the front. I have on sweatpants that have a rubber band on it to hold them on me because they're too big.
0: That's a good look. It's a great look. When you're going to buy a car, that's a good look.
1: I mean, it looked like I had a wiener, right? Because I have a rubber band.
0: You would think, though, in Southern Illinois, they'd seen that look before. Maybe. To buy a truck. You know what I mean?
1: Yeah, and nobody would help me.
0: It depends where you are.
1: I was like, this beautiful red SSR was on the floor, the showroom floor, and I was like, hey, I'd love to drive this, and how much is it? And the guy goes, battery's dead. I was like, oh no, you didn't. Wow.
0: That's a good one. The battery's dead. Let me translate that for you. Look, ma'am, you can't afford this truck. I'm not going to start this truck and waste my time with you. You can't afford it. Get the hell out of our store.
1: And I just stood there like, are you kidding? And that was it. That's all he told me.
0: You could sell this vehicle. All you have to do is start it. And he says, battery's dead.
1: Yeah. And then he walked away and I was like, you know what? Screw that guy. And so there was another guy just like kind of leaning and looking over. And I was like, does anybody want to help me with this truck? And then finally a newbie came over and I was like, actually, I'm just going to buy it. I don't need to try it. And all the other guys are like, oh, crap.
0: That's great.
1: It was so great.
0: Yeah.
1: I was like, look at you, newbie, being nice to the
0: my problem is
1: lady.
0: That if I go over to the Jaguar store today, the store would be right.
1: Yeah.
0: I can't afford it. Yeah.
1: Listen,
0: the store would be dead
1: it's
0: on.
1: It's all about a payment plan.
0: If they looked at me and said, hey, Beach, we can't fire up that Jag because the battery's dead, I'd be like, okay, I'll see you tomorrow. I'll come back later.
1: I thought your credit was getting better.
0: It's getting better, but not Jaguar better.
1: Are you sure?
0: I don't think so.
1: You're on the RV trail. You're making those payments every month.
0: No, I'm not Jag ready.
1: As long as your credit score is good, come on.
0: Yeah. I don't think I'm Jag ready,

focus yet. I'm just saying. I mean, things are looking up. Don't get me wrong. But not to that level yet. Tabloid trash. It's next.

0: Come on. Put your ex to good use.
1: Hey, how you doing?
2: We're at BJ and Jamie. Alice 105.9. And now, Jamie talks about everything. Fun Hollywood news and gossip.
0: Jamie's tabloid trash on Alice 105.9.
3: I mean, it is kind of, somebody's right. It's like, it's kind of crazy that they're fighting over a 15,000. Think about this, you guys, what we could all do with 15,000. She wants to buy a $15,000 wooden thing that hangs on the wall. You crank it and it tweets.
4: Molly, she sings.
3: Yeah. Did you see the video of it?
4: I saw a video, but I don't know if it was real.
3: Can you play that? What is that? I mean, you know, it's fine, but it's not $15,000.
4: No.
3: No.
4: No, that's kind of a playland for very rich people, Jamie.
3: Oh, my
4: Jamie.
3: God, right?
4: Yeah, and you got to figure that there's a lot of stuff in that store that's way overpriced. What'd you buy?
3: I bought a little lamp. It's this cool little lamp, and it looks like it's electrified.
4: Jamie bought from the store that's just in controversy
3: to
4: here.
3: To support him at first.
4: But how much was your lamp?
3: $120.
4: What are you going to do with it?
3: I'm going to give it to my son for Christmas.
4: Oh, okay.
3: I think it matches his, whatever you call it, his aesthetic at his apartment.
4: Motif?
3: Yeah, he has a brand new apartment, and so I was like, that'll be
4: all
3: cool.
4: Right. Perfect.
3: Probably hate it.
4: Yeah. Maybe. I don't know.
3: One time I bought him jeans from Zara.
4: Yeah.
3: Because they sell men's stuff and I love Zara. And I bought him these jeans and they were like, you know, they had pockets with these strings hanging from them and stuff. Right. He opened them. He held them up and he goes, you obviously don't know me.
5: Yeah, I can't imagine you would like those.
4: Yeah.
3: I wear them now.
4: But I can't imagine any 21-year-old that doesn't want to open up a lamp on Christmas.
3: Listen, he's only 20.
4: I can't imagine a 20-year-old that doesn't want to open up a lamp on Christmas.
3: It's cool. I'll show you.
4: I'm just saying, Mom, you might be out of touch with this one, too.
3: You obviously don't know me. Part two.
4: Yeah, you might be a bit out of touch on this one.
3: Can you play the audio? Listen, here's what the bird sounds like.
5: Okay.

0: But you have to crank that. You hear the crank.
1: Oh, that's well worth $15,000 to me. I love that bird.
0: Right? Imagine you had $15,000 just to blow on something like that. I'd put in a high-quality mutual fund.
1: Stinking bird. That's what this is all about.
0: I know.
1: It's crazy.
0: It's gotten out of control. I wonder if she has regrets. She said something, you know?
1: I'll bet she does.
0: I bet she does, too. But anyway, all nuts. Did you guys see this? This is sad. Did you see that the Pope has a growth on his lung and he's going to undergo surgery?
1: Did not.
0: Yep. The 71-year-old pontiff announced the news yesterday while addressing thousands in St. Peter's Square. He says the nodule was caught at a very early stage. Doctors believe surgery is the best option. He's expected to spend about a week in recovery. So, poor Pope.
1: The Pope.
0: The poor Pope, right? So sad. Where's my other stuff? Here it is. We talked about this earlier. Shane Gillis, he hosted Saturday Night Live. He said the F word live.
1: Yeah, he did. Now, it wasn't played here, obviously, because we're delayed. But he did do it on the East Coast.
0: Yeah, he said the F word, you guys.
1: He didn't catch it.
0: No. And he apologized. He broke character, apologized profusely. Even at the end when they say their goodbyes, he's like, I'm so sorry.
1: You know, I watched the monologue and it's not funny at all, okay? He just gets up there and gives his opinion on a bunch of crap, right? But it's not really in a joking way. What was funny about the monologue was how he was bombing.
0: Oh, really?
1: Well, he was expecting laughter and he would stop at certain points and crickets, nothing. Ugh. Nothing. I mean, it was a total flop.
0: Poor guy, right? You just keep trying. Let me just throw more stuff on the wall.
1: Everything he was saying was offending everybody in the crowd.
0: Well, that's what they're saying is he was very misogynistic because he said, have you been to the gym lately? Those women wear these cinched up, you know, leggings with the cinches are in their, well, he said their butt square. But he said the other word.
1: He said near the monologue, he goes, hey, look at me, I'm fat. Hey, look at him, he's fat too. He pointed at some guy in the audience.
0: Right?
1: Nobody laughed. They just sat there going, dude, what'd you do that for?
0: God.
1: What'd you do that?
0: Lance Bass says he's not rich from his NSYNC days. He talks about how NSYNC made barely any money at all, number one.
2: We had a per diem, $35 a day.
3: Wow.
4: Rich.
2: Yeah.
4: I mean, you really only ended up making like between $5,000 and $10,000 from this thing, though.
2: Yeah, it was our first check was a $10,000 check after years of number one albums, sellout tours. Man, I don't know how many millions they made off our merchandise because merchandise was insane. And then they finally give us a check for $10,000. They're like, oh, thanks. We should be grateful for that. We've been working for free for 2-3 years now. It's so weird how people think I'm so filthy rich from NSYNC. No, not at all. You know, I did well after NSYNC, and I'm very proud of everything I did after that, but I didn't make money with NSYNC, like, hardly at all.
0: That's crazy.
1: It was that guy, remember?
0: Yeah, that fat
1: that
0: guy.
1: Bourbon.
0: Yeah.
1: He's the one who ripped them all off. He got the New Kids on the Block, NSYNC, all of them.
0: Crooked as they come. Country star Ella Langley, she got all emotional. I guess there was a bomb threat, and she canceled Friday's sold-out concert in Tulsa. Hi, just ran out of oxygen. Here she is, three.
5: When it comes to keeping you safe and making sure that this show is a safe place for us to come and enjoy our music, then it will happen. But the second it feels like it's not, I'm not doing it. I'm not doing it because a concert's not worth a human life. And so I would have made yesterday's decision 10 billion times over. I would have. And I'd do it tomorrow and I'd do it the next day.
1: Well, that sucks.
0: Yeah, it just seems random. Like, I'm going to blow up Ella Langley in Tulsa.
1: Just weird.
0: I know.
1: Yeah, and then you get on stage, and she had to cancel. There's no doubt about that. But if you're sitting there with a concert ticket, you're dying to see Ella.
0: Yeah.
1: And some creep does this to you.
0: It's really odd. And just random. The Banana Bowl was over the weekend. Did anybody watch it?
1: No, didn't see it.
0: Oh. Well, the Jonas Brothers performed.
1: Oh, really?
0: Oh, sure did.
1: Joe Bros.
0: Yeah. No Here kidding. They are, number 6.

0: for them.
1: Yeah.
0: Because they had that, this latest album just bombed.
1: Did it?
0: So they just have to sing their old stuff.
1: Now they're at the Banana Bowl.
0: It's
1: not the Super Bowl, but it's the Banana Bowl.
0: The Banana Bowl, singing their old hits that actually hit.
1: Them and their brother Rusty.
0: All right, I'm done. There you go. Tablet track.
2: BJ
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0: update. Hang on one second. I got to give you an update. Hang on.
1: You didn't ask.
0: You didn't ask. Nope.
1: But he'll tell you all about s'mores.
0: They were delicious.

0: Every time I'm out in the great outdoors, you know, spending my time breathing the fresh air of Colorado, I come back so refreshed, Jamie, for the show.
1: As you should.
0: Oh, man, I feel good today.
1: I will tell you, I watched the video. You can, too. It's on Facebook. But you guys, he was actually, like, in the woods. Like,
0: yeah.
1: I mean, he was out there on his concrete pad, but he was out there.
0: Yes, I was out there, folks.
1: Plugged in, but he was out there.
0: Out there in the middle of nowhere. And, well, there were people close by, but middle of nowhere. Yeah, the freeway was just...
1: But I-70 freeway is better because it's in the, you know, it's in the trees and the mountains and all that.
0: Still loud.
1: Well, but...

0: It's better than I-25.
1: Yeah, I'm just saying. It's I mean, if you're gonna pick a pretty busy highway,
0: if you're going to pick freeways to camp by, I would choose I-70.
1: But it had a stream. Too bad the freeway drowned it out, though. But you
0: well, it kind of sounded the same. I felt like they kind of were equal, like the stream and the... But how many fish did you guys catch?
1: I had four fish. I had four fish.
0: Really?
1: While I was up there.
0: Yeah.
1: Yeah. They're called Gordon's. Gordon's fish. I made them in an air fryer. Got them at King Supers. I had four fish. I did eat fish up there. So, yeah, I love camping, man. But I'll tell you something about my wife, okay?
0: Okay.
1: I don't know why.

0: I can't spend any time whatsoever except sleeping inside the trailer.
1: Well, yeah.
0: I can't do it.
1: You're not supposed to. Otherwise, you just stay at home.
0: I get claustrophobic in there.
1: Well, no, but I mean, otherwise, why would you drive somewhere and just stay in there? It's like bringing your house on wheels and just staying inside.
0: No, I agree. I agree. Unless it was so cold that you couldn't stay outside. I could get it.
1: Well, I know, but I told you bring snow pants, gloves, all the stuff.
0: Oh, it wasn't bad. Okay. It wasn't bad. It didn't get that cold. It was not bad. But all in all, you can go see the video on our Facebook page. Just wanted to update everybody that everything went picture perfect this weekend.
1: I just want to give you one little, because I grew up camping, as you know, right? Yeah. Since I was a little girl. I think since I was a baby. Just my only advice is just remember that that camper on the outside of it is vinyl, and vinyl melts. So when you put the Blackstone that close to the camper, you're going to get some warping.
0: Okay. All right.
1: And then probably, number two, probably, in my opinion, if you're going to put bacon on there, probably don't walk away from it down to the river to show us the river while you're walking and there's bacon left on the, because that side of the RV could just... Yeah.
0: Splattered. Yeah. Before you know it, you've got a big fire on your hands. Yeah. And all of a sudden, the fire department's out there at your campsite.
1: And your camper's gone.
0: Camper's gone. Yeah, bad things can happen. I did move it. Okay. I did move it.
1: All right.
0: Because I saw that post.
1: Yeah.
0: And I thought, oh, maybe I should move it over here. So I moved it.
1: I almost texted you because I was like, dude, that's so dangerous. But I was like, leave him alone. Leave him alone. But then somebody mentioned it in comments.
0: Yeah.
1: And I was like, oh, okay, good.
2: They got it.
0: I got to use my flamethrower for the first time.
1: Oh, wow.
0: Yeah.
1: That's very manly. Folks.
0: Yeah.
1: So manly.
0: I mean, I look like something out of Ghostbusters with that thing.
1: Yeah.
0: You should see me up there. I'm starting fires everywhere.
1: That's super smart.
0: It was great. It was awesome. Yeah. I do feel manly this morning.
1: Do you?
0: Yeah.
1: Yeah.
0: I mean, even though I'm wearing slides, I still feel a little bit manly.
1: Now, did you guys build a fire?
0: We did.
1: Yeah?
0: Yeah. A roaring fire.
1: And did you cook hot dogs over it?
0: No, we didn't. We did the s'mores over it, though.
1: Oh, good.
0: We did s'mores.
1: That counts.
0: So, yeah. So, it was a good trip.
1: Did you wade in the creek and look for, like, gold?
0: No, creek, I'm sure it was cold.
1: Well, yeah, but
0: I didn't want to get that close to it.
1: You just wear big boots.
0: Yeah, we didn't. We threw a couple of rocks in the creek, but that was it.
1: So, what'd you guys do? What did you do?
0: Well, to be honest
1: with
0: you.
1: Sounds like you just ate.
0: And I watched a lot of football.
1: Are you kidding
2: me?
0: Yeah, I took my laptop. Good Wi-Fi up there.
2: Set it up outside.
0: Yeah, I watched the Tennessee-Arkansas game. Then I followed it up with Georgia-Alabama. Man, it was a great Saturday.
1: Are you kidding me?
0: It was awesome.
1: What did your kid do?
0: Hours of football. Just sitting out there, having a great time.
1: What did Frog do?
0: He stayed on his tablet indoors.
1: Oh,
2: no way.
1: God.
2: No.
0: So we'll tell you about the next camping trip when it comes up. I mean, it's just absolutely crazy out there in the great outdoors. What's wrong with that?
1: Oh, nothing.
0: Everybody seemed to love it. All right. Well, again, I'll keep you updated on the next outing, okay? So I'm sure we're going to go deeper into the woods next time. God. You can bet on it. Yep.

0: CJ
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2: The ongoing bridge work in Arvada on 70 at Kipling. Currently, they're working in the eastbound direction. A couple of lanes are blocked, and it does have traffic on eastbound 70 backed up from before you get to the exit for 44th and Ward. Your cobblestone car wash cleanest route is 44th Avenue. Your drive on 25, not bad at all today. Southbound just a little bit slow from 70 to Colfax, but looks great both sides of 25 getting through the tech center. No jams on 225 southbound. North 225 into Aurora. Looks like we have a broken down car right before you get to 6th, blocking up a lane. I'm Claire Beverly with Denver Traffic.
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0: BJ, Jamie Morning Show here on this Monday, not just any Monday, it's Columbus Day, everybody.
1: It's Indigenous Day.
0: It is indeed. It is indeed. So today, your banks are going to be closed. Post office closed.
1: Yep.
0: All that. Broncos beat the Chargers yesterday, but everybody seems to be down on the Broncos this morning.
1: It just
0: I don't know. It wasn't pretty, was it?
1: Well, I think that we thought because the Chargers are, you know.
0: Stink.
1: Right.
0: They stink.
1: Yep. And I thought it would be more of a blowout. I didn't think it'd be this close, and yeah.
2: Yeah.
1: That's...
0: In fact, there in the third quarter, it looked a little iffy, didn't it?
1: It did. It really
2: I thought we were done.
0: We were in trouble.
1: Me
0: but
1: too.
0: The cardiac kids, they come back again.

0: And they win. They find a way to win. You got to take it. It's a win on the road.
1: Well,
0: who cares?
1: Right? So that's what we all have to remember. It's just, who cares how sloppy it was? You know what? They just got in there and they won.
0: Pulled it out.
1: Yep, they did.
0: We are going to be a part of the Halloween parade on Broadway. That's coming up this Saturday night. Make plans to be there. I know we're still a couple of weeks away from actual Halloween, but the parade is this Saturday night.
1: Yeah, and it's so fun, you guys. It's like a night parade. It starts at 6 o'clock, and it starts on South Broadway, and it is packed. But it is so cool because all the floats are lit up, so that's what makes it so awesome.
0: The lights are awesome.
1: And I showed you what I got.
0: Yes, yes, yes. And I'm looking to match Jamie.
1: Wait.
0: I'm looking.
1: What? No,
0: I'm
1: you looking. Don't match. You don't match. You can't. No, not this time. This is, I'm the shining star.
0: No,
1: in this
0: I want to match because this is too cool.
1: You told me. Listen, when we were playing golf and we were a team, you're like, I don't do matching.
0: Well, I don't on the golf course, okay?
1: Oh, but all of a sudden, I'm lit up.
0: On a parade float, and sudden, it's light up jackets. Yes, I can match.
1: All of a sudden, you know I'm going to be all lit up on the float, and you're like, well, that's not good. I got to be lit up, too.
0: I feel like you were lit up last year.
1: Well, that's probably true.
0: Not with lights, right, but you know what I mean. Yeah, you were lit up on the float last year.
1: You guys, so I found these coats, right? They're coats, and they have lights in them.
0: Yeah.
1: And they are, I mean, we'll see how it goes, because the really expensive ones, there's a company that just like makes them from California, and those go for like $500.
0: Yeah, we're not doing that. No, we're not matching $500.
1: No, we're not.
0: No.
1: So I found knockoffs on Amazon for $49.
0: Yeah. Now, will they get here from China in time?
1: Yeah, they're overnight.
0: Okay.
1: So they're going to be on my door.
0: That's quick.
1: Well, mine will be there today. Yeah.
0: Yeah.
1: But let's see, because the $500 ones are awesome. So I got the knockoff for $49. I don't know how great it's going to be.
0: The knockoff works. I mean, where else are you going to wear this light-up jacket besides the parade?
1: I'm not. That's why I only paid $49. Yeah. But I'm just still saying, like, how good's it going to be? Because the $500 ones have remotes on them, and you can do all kinds of things. That the $49 ones,
2: it's just on.
1: Yeah, it's just on.
0: I looked at the men's jackets, and they didn't have men's. The only thing I found, and maybe I've got to do a better search here, but the only thing I found was a lit up hoodie.
1: Oh, well, that
0: the
1: still
0: hood
1: works.
0: Lights up around the arms. But I found the light up hoodie.
1: Yeah.
0: So I may have to go with that instead.
1: Let's see here.
0: It should be fun.
1: Lightning in a box.
0: Lightning in a box.
1: Hey, Oh, Timu has some, but they won't get here in time.
2: No.
0: They're on that boat.
1: Yeah.
0: They're
1: right?
0: on a boat.
1: Yeah, a search, because Carson's seeing a million of them.
2: There's a ton of
0: them.
2: That's
0: great.
1: Right? They even have, like, look at that long one. Oh, those are cool. Anyway, you guys can't see.
2: It's like a robe.
0: The weather for Saturday is supposed to be ideal. It's supposed to be perfect. I think the crowd is going to be crazy down there.
1: You know, our friend, I do too. By the way, you can get all the details at alice1059.com, where it starts. It starts at 6, it ends at 9. We're throwing out tons of candy. We have like 25,000 pieces of candy. Everybody throws candy to your kids. It's family friendly. And just bring your kids. Everybody dresses up. It's just awesome.
0: It's fun.
1: It is so fun.
0: It is so much fun.
1: I was going to tell you, Mountain Wave weather, man.
0: Yeah.
1: You know how nice he is, right?
0: Yeah, he's a sweetheart of a guy.
1: He's a great guy.
0: You know, John.
1: Dude, he kind of went off on like the meteorologist here.
0: Well, you know, he's pretty much pointing out the game they're playing.
1: Yeah.
0: There's a game going on with the meteorologist, okay? We all know that. And he basically is, you know, he just sticks to his values.
1: Yeah, he does,
0: he
1: right?
0: is a true meteorologist, and he hates it when they over-forecast.
1: Can I read to you what he wrote?
0: What?
1: And this is not our John. John is the sweetest
0: John
1: man.
0: John the Mountain Wave.
1: Yeah. At one time, I could count no less than 3 local TV stations showing some snow maps with 15 inches of snow this past week for the Palmer Divide and surrounding areas, plus several inches of snow for Denver. There was a time in this industry where posting snowfall maps 8 days out was frowned upon. You want to know why? Because they're equally likely to be right as they are wrong.
0: Oh.
1: In other words, they aren't accurate and don't meaningfully contribute to planning or preparations at all. It's basically for clicks.
0: Oh, my goodness. See, now that is fighting words right there. Right. Here's why. Because when you watch any of these news channels, okay, local channels, they all say the most accurate forecast there is on TV, don't they?
1: Yeah.
0: They use the word
1: certified accurate
0: a lot. And for him to say that they're not accurate at all, those are fighting words.
1: And he talks about how the apps are not accurate at all. All of our apps are not accurate. And he's, I mean, he goes crazy.
0: I think there's a meteorological war going on.
1: He says it's the same reason for your quote unquote free weather app on your phone has bounced from 18 inches of snow one day to zero the next and everywhere in between. If you are someone relying on these sources to make critical weather decisions, whether snow removal, blah, blah, blah, what do you do? Yeah. That free information can be costing thousands of dollars to people.
0: Yeah, people like me that are great outdoors people. You know, people like right. me, Jamie, that live in the outdoors, just live and breathe it. We can't depend on anybody anymore.
1: Well, remember, I canceled the pool party because it the app said it was going to storm.
0: It's affecting our lives, folks. This, we cannot put up with this. I'm on Team John here.
1: I am too.
0: I'm like, Team John all the way.
1: He's like, listen, you guys, I really put everything into it. So the thing is, I didn't know these apps, they even like make shocking things so they get advertisers.
0: Yeah.
1: Yeah. Mm. Not John.
0: They're all in cahoots.
1: Yep. Right?
0: I like that word, by the way, cahoots.
1: So do we know what it's going to be like Saturday?
0: No.
1: No.
0: They say 70. They say perfect. 71 degrees during the day. Perfect.
1: Okay. Perfect. Perfect. Definitely.
0: Sunny
1: definitely.
0: And 71.
1: Definitely.
0: Yeah.
1: Somebody said, what the hell? Why did Jamie just turn into a repeating robot? Wait, what did I do? Did I repeat something?
0: Yeah, I don't know.
2: I don't think so.
1: What's a repeating robot?
0: I have no idea.
1: I don't know.
0: I don't know. I feel like I'm repeating.
1: I feel like I repeat things.
0: I don't know.
1: I don't know.
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0: In Aurora, there had been a crash on northbound 225 at 6th. That's out of the way now, but you do have a slow patch here on north 225 from Colfax trying to make your merge onto 70. 70 is slow in both directions between Tower and Havana. As you're heading into Arvada, you've got a slow patch on westbound 70 between Wadsworth and Kipling. You've got that long-term road work going on there at the bridge. South 25 slows from the 270 connector over to Colfax, and in the tech center, you're a bit slow from University to Hampton. I'm Claire Beverly with Denver Traffic.
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2: on Alice.

0: good
1: No, he doesn't.
0: He looks
1: awful. It's awful. They did a horrible job, in my opinion. It's horrible.
0: We're talking about Johnny Resnick. He is the lead singer of the Goo Goo Dolls. So, and he's kind of a friend of ours.
1: So you know that guy from Botched, Terry Dubrow? He's Dr. Terry Dubrow, right?
0: Yeah, I know who you're talking about.
1: Yeah, he's a plastic surgeon. Yeah. And so what he said is all these plastic surgeons were trained to do female faces. When they went through med school, a female face obviously is a lot different than a male face. And so he said when they went through med school and went into plastics and all that stuff, it was always about females because men always quote unquote age gracefully, so they weren't into the plastic surgery scene. And he's like, that's why all these people look so horrible, is because a male face is totally different.
0: You know, they do have the appearance of feminine.
1: Yep.
0: When a guy gets it done.
1: Yep.
0: It does look that way to me. Yeah. And I didn't know that was the reason.
1: He said like they take the fat out around the eyes differently, and like all, I don't know, and they lift the eyebrows like a woman. He just said it's just, that's why it goes so wrong. Mm. Because now men are getting it.
0: Johnny's been getting it like, it seems like yearly.
1: Oh, I know.
0: I remember gets it redone.
1: The first time I saw him when we did, what was that thing called that we did in Breck?
0: I think we did the ski house.
1: Yeah, the ski house, and he sang, and sorry because he was nice enough to come here, but dude.
0: He's a nice guy. He really is.
1: He's kind of a jerk because he was worried about COVID, remember?
0: Well, everybody was.
1: Yeah, but we were all
0: everybody was worried about COVID, but
1: we're already here.
0: Yeah, I'm just saying, though. I mean, if you remember that particular night when the COVID thing really broke.
1: Yeah, it was crazy.
0: We were up there at the ski house, and we got word that the NBA and the NHL had all canceled their seasons, remember?
1: Yeah.
0: And then we had to drive back on that snowy night.
1: It's crazy.
0: Remember?
1: I do remember.
0: All right.
1: It's funny how COVID has become a timestamp, because when we were doing porch cocktails on Friday, we were talking about something. I can't remember what it was. And then my girlfriend's like, remember it was COVID? And then all of us, like, it really is a timestamp. It's funny how you can remember all of that, but like other years you can't remember, you know?
0: Yeah, does have its... it does have its mark
1: on
0: history for our lives anyway. Mm-hmm. Everything changed.
1: Yeah, it
0: everything
1: did.
0: Changed that day. So it was pretty wild, though.
1: It was crazy, though. So I remember I took a selfie of me in a mask, and I got blown up because people are like, you're wearing an N95 mask.
2: Yep.
1: And I had it because I had painted, right? And they're like, how dare you take that from the healthcare workers? And I mean, people are just, I had to take it down. They went after me because they were, and I was like, you guys, I painted in it.
0: It was just ridiculous. The rules.
1: Oh my God.
0: Everything about it.
1: It was crazy.
0: Looking back on it, it was just absolutely ridiculous. The whole lines in the store. Having to wait outside the store for a couple of people to come out before you went in. That was all dumb.
1: I feel bad for the people that like couldn't see their loved ones at the hospital.
0: I went through that. Yeah. My mom was in a nursing home. Yeah. We didn't get to see her for almost a year.
1: Yeah, that was that.
0: She had no visitors for almost a year.
1: Isn't that awful?
0: Yeah.
1: Yeah, the solitary confinement issues with the elderly. Yeah.
0: It was dumb. And she was 90 years old, and she had COVID four times.
1: Yeah, it just was so sad. Mm. But, and then remember, so talk shows would do that thing where there was one talk show, you guys, that had a big plastic thing up, and they had arms where they could hug the new person that came on to do an interview, and they did it through plastic.
0: I know. Plastic. Yeah. The dumbest thing for us personally, Jamie and I would leave the show.
1: Remember?
0: We'd have to get in the elevator, and we had circles we had to stand on.
1: Yeah,
0: I had BJ's circle. She had a Jamie circle. And they were no more than 2 feet apart.
1: But we had to face opposite ways.
0: And we had to face opposite ways.
1: Yeah, we had to face
0: that's what
1: the
0: signs.
1: Wall of each way.
0: Do you think for a minute Jamie and I did that?
1: No.
0: We laughed every time we got nailed. This is ridiculous. Yeah. Ridiculous.
1: Yeah. Oh, it's crazy. Anyway, but it is a timestamp in our lives. Oh, God. Unfortunately.

0: sound, man.
1: Yeah.
0: Def Leppard. Woo-hoo.
1: With,
0: Goo Goo.
1: Yeah, the Goo Goo Dolls. Yeah.
0: Goo Goo Dolls.
1: They're doing a whole tour.
0: Man, that Johnny, he's looking rough these days. He's got a lot of plastic surgery. Oh, he looks good. Don't get me wrong. He does look good.

0: opposite ways.
1: And we had to face opposite ways.
0: Yeah, we had to face that's the, what the sides. Wall of each way.
1: Do you think for a minute Jamie and I did that?
0: No.
1: We laughed every time we got meals. This is ridiculous. Ridiculous.
0: Yeah. Oh, it's crazy. Anyway, but it is a timestamp in our lives. Oh, God.

0: Jamie, I'm going to state something here that probably not nice to say.
1: Whoa!
0: But I'm going to say it anyway.
1: Back up, bitch!
0: Oh no! I know! It's not about your car or anything like that.
1: All right,
0: no,
1: then go ahead.
0: I'm kind of glad that these squishy toys are having problems.
1: Whoa!
0: Because I hate them. I do. I'm buying them for Frog, and I see no purpose in these things. I mean, you just hold them and you squish. You hold them and you squish. That's it. What else can you do with them?
1: Well, they're kind of like, they remind me of the stress balls. Remember the stress balls? Those were such a big fad.
0: It's a ripoff. It's a ripoff of those stress balls. It is.
1: Yeah, so, but now they make them in shapes because the stress balls were just like blobs, you know, they were just stress balls. But these have shapes like butter and all that stuff.
0: You know, and they're everywhere. They're in your face wherever you go. If you have an 8-year-old child, you can't even go in and get a Reese's cup over at Circle K without those squishies being thrown in your face.
1: Maybe those are the ones that are dangerous. They're saying that with all the recalls, they don't think they're safe. Like, some of them have lead and toxic materials and all that stuff.
0: And they're sneaky, too, because they first came out with the regular size butter. The butter squishy, okay? Regular size. Now they have the one that's like quadruple that size.
2: Oh, you go to 7-Eleven and they have these massive ones.
0: See?
2: Like the size of they have a banana one that's like huge.
0: Yeah, the banana one is it's like
2: it's crazy.
0: 3 footballs.
2: Yeah.
1: Really?
2: Yeah.
1: 3 footballs.
0: It's a
1: it's big,
0: massive. Huge,
1: like a pillow.
0: Yeah. It's like a pillow, and they're in your face with these squishes. I hope they go under.
1: Well, they just recalled another. Do you have the news article?
0: Yeah.
1: Oh, never mind. I'll let him tell you.
3: Those squishy toys, two popular products sold across the country, are being recalled over a potentially deadly hazard. The Consumer Product Safety Commission says about 37,000 squishy dumpling and crazy squib ball toys contain water beads that can expand if they're swallowed by a child. The toys were sold across the country this spring. If you have one, stop using it immediately and contact the manufacturer for a refund.
0: I've known it from the beginning. They're poison. They're poison. They're deadly.
1: Right? I mean, this
0: they're everywhere.
1: Yeah, so those little balls in there, if a kid opens it up and swallows it, it expands and blocks their airway.
0: And these squishies, they're one of those toys that all of us, every one of us, all right, we look at it and we go, why didn't I think of this?
1: Mm-hmm. Right,
0: you know,
1: I know.
0: We all do it because it's so simplistic.
1: So
0: it's so simple. And they're making bukus of money on it.
1: Yeah.
0: And I hate it.
1: What other? There's a bunch of. Go to this one right here, the Facebook one over here.
2: Oh, this one?
1: Yeah, let's see here. This one was squishy toys over wrist to kids. What does it say? Like, what? How? Oh, it's lead.
0: What?
2: Yeah, some of them are lead.
0: How can you make a squishy with lead?
1: I don't know.
0: Lead's hard.
1: So go and just see all the different ones and make sure that your kid doesn't
0: I hope the squishy industry goes under.
1: I mean, your kid is already dumb for one, and now they're going to be even dumber.
0: They're deadly.
1: They are. God. Those are crazy.

0: 95.9.
1: My teammate says he plays pickup basketball, quote, for the cardio. Well, I play for the dub, Sean, every single time. Like with Bet365. I get paid the second my team goes up big with early payout. 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
2: 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Alice 105.9. Grab a hold of something. It's going to be a wild ride through Jamie's stream of consciousness.
1: Jamie's tabloid trash on Alice 105.9.
3: Oh my God. Oh my God. I don't know. I'm so confused. I'm trying to figure out golf for the girls.
4: Yeah.
3: The golfing girls this week.
4: Okay.
3: And I don't know about the weather, BJ. Yeah.
4: Let me take a look at it here. Well,
3: apps are liars.
4: There's a window here, though. You have a window that tomorrow you could play, probably. 68 for high tomorrow. But there is a chance of afternoon showers. Okay. But Wednesday and Thursday looks a little bleak.
3: Dude.
4: Very bleak.
3: The thing is, remember, I canceled a pool party and nothing happened.
4: Yep.
3: So I don't believe anybody. I don't know.
4: Yeah. Well, you're taking your chances.
3: You know what's fun?
4: What?
3: That finally happened in my life.
4: What's that?
3: Finally.
4: What's that?
3: I finally stole a friend of yours.
4: Yeah, you did.
3: I know. Courtney Fromm.
4: Yeah.
3: Yeah. Fox 31 and 2.
4: She used to like me.
3: She used to be your friend.
4: But not anymore. Jamie came along.
3: Well, remember, you stole Paul. You stole like so many. I can't even name them all. Tony. You stole Paul. You stole Tony.
4: Yeah. And so now,
3: I finally get one of your friends.
4: It doesn't feel that good either to get friends stolen from you.
3: That's what I told you, because you and Paul would like plan stuff and he was my friend.
4: Yeah,
3: and then all of a sudden you're
4: planning things with Courtney.
3: Now me and Courtney.
4: I don't get to plan anymore with Courtney.
3: And I know how much you love to play golf, but now it's a girls thing. Ah,
4: gotcha.
3: The golfing girls. Yeah, so I don't know what to believe, but we'll figure it out. But this is fun.
4: You guys aren't going to be able to play. The weather's too nasty. I just looked it up. You're done. Yep.
3: Oh,
4: I tell you what, put them away until spring.
3: Well, you know what?
4: Yeah, put
3: them away. You could tuck it and be one of the girls. Well, actually, you don't need to.
4: No. Let's not go there.
3: All right. Anyway, what was I going to tell you? Oh, let's talk about this. Kelly Clarkson. This whole thing. You guys, it's so complicated and crazy and ridiculous. It's over a bird, a singing bird that you crank. You crank this wooden bird. It's one of a kind.
4: It's pretty cool, though.
3: It is.
4: It's a cool bird. It's got a crank on it, and it's got all these gears on the wall, okay?
3: Yeah,
4: so when you crank it, there's these strings that go up the wall to this bird, and the bird literally makes moves like it's real. It's a wooden bird. I don't know who did this artist-wise.
3: Some artist. I think he's out of Germany or something.
4: It's a nice little setup. But how do you get that thing?
3: Do you have the sound effects? Yeah, let's hear this.
4: Let me ask you.
3: Yeah, go ahead. You can hear the crack.
4: That's pretty cool. But it looks very real.
3: I know, but it seems like, you have to crank it to make it sing.
4: Here's the only thing.
3: I've seen that video.
4: Here's the thing.
3: Sorry.
4: I got it.
3: Okay.
4: Here's the thing, though. You got this bird. All right, you pay $15,000 for something like this, right? Because they say they have replicas or whatever. If for some reason anything on that thing breaks, who are you going to call?
3: Exactly.
5: Yeah.
4: Who are you going to call?
3: But
4: the only person knows anything about it's person that created it, the artist.
3: But I also feel like it's one of those things that seems really cool, like a bread maker, and you use it once or a few...

0: you know, like a month, and then you're like, there's that thing on the wall.
1: Yeah, the bird.
0: You know, I mean, for $15,000?
1: Yeah.
0: Jeez. You know how many homeless people she could feed?
1: Kelly wanted it.
0: She did want it. So they got in a fight. She mentioned that the art of play was rude to her and basically treated her like Pretty Woman. They replied with a really, really great, like, I mean, it wasn't even mean. It was just matter of fact. So sorry. It wasn't for sale. We apologize. We offered you a different one. But they're like, I mean, they're kind of implying that she thought she could have it even if it wasn't for sale. But then she came back and said, no, it did have a price tag. So I don't know. In the video we're watching, there's no price tag, but I don't know.
1: Yeah, I don't know either. I think she's looking bad, though, because, I mean, you're in a tiff with the store. First of all, I wouldn't have ever put the name of the store up there if you were going to go on to Twitter and complain. But she decided to turn her 8 million peoples against this store, which that was her choice. She did it, and the store's now replied. She keeps taking the low road because she then replies back to them that they're a bunch of liars.
0: And rude.
1: You can't call them rude and liars and not expect them to respond again. So they do. They respond again, and again, they take the high road.
0: They did.
1: She's taking the low road. They take the high road. She's coming out looking bad.
0: And it's our Kelly Clarkson. Like, everybody loves Kelly Clarkson. My God.
1: I don't get it.
0: Don't be that girl, right?
1: Just let it go.
0: Yeah. Like, contact the artist yourself.
1: Yes.
2: Yeah.
0: Right?
1: Yes. Go ahead. He'll make you one, I'm sure.
0: I'm sure he will.
1: By the way, this store, you got to figure, is doing gangbuster right now.
0: They're a weird store. I went on their website. It's a weird store, I have to tell you. I mean, there's nothing really in it that I was like, oh, my God. I bought my son a lamp. I did buy him a lamp, which is weird. I know. And BJ's like, he's not going to want a lamp.
1: Oh, yes, he will. He's 20 years old. You know, just a college kid. You know, of course he wants a lamp. Are you kidding me? Every kid at 20 wants a lamp. I wish I'd gotten a lamp at 20.
0: He just got his very own first apartment, and he's into, like, you know, making it cool. And it's a cool lamp. Ah, are you an idiot?
1: How do you act excited on Christmas morning when you open up that box that's been sitting there under the tree? You flew home to see Mom, and it's a stinking lamp. What is it? A lamp? Is it one of those leg lamps?
0: Yeah.
1: It's a leg lamp, right? Yeah, that's what it is.
0: I don't know. It does stuff. Keep going. I'll show you. It's got like, go to number two. It has lightning inside. Remember from Spencer Gift when you put your hand on the outside of that ball?
2: Oh, yeah.
0: Yeah. You don't put your hand, but it looks like it has lightning inside. It's super cool. No?
1: Merry Christmas, Ralphie. Hope you enjoy your lamp.
0: I don't even see it on there. You know what? Because there was only three left.
2: I was going to say, did you sell it out?
0: Yeah, because it said three left and I didn't believe them. So it looks like I bought the last one. Look at me. See? That's how popular it is.
1: They only had three.
0: No, they said only three left.
1: That means three total.
0: Okay, fine. Whatever. It was the only affordable thing on there. But they have like playing cards and games and all this stuff. I don't know. All right. So we'll see what happens with this whole thing. I feel bad for them, but at the end of the day, I think they came out ahead. You know, at first I felt really bad for them, but now I'm thinking like, well, because I would have never bought anything. I didn't even know their names. You know, so
1: they are getting bombarded.
0: Yeah.
1: Because if it's a polarizing deal, which it is, right? 50-50. So you've got thousands of people that's on Kelly's side. But think about it. This store now has thousands on their side, and they didn't even know what this store existed.
0: Exactly. Yeah. Because I
1: look what they gained from it.
0: Yeah. So at the end of the day, thank you, Kelly, right? Who knows? All right. There's a couple other things. I can't find anything right now because I have the wrong pile. Stand by. Hold on. Oh, here it is. Tom Cruise, you guys, biggest flop. Hold on. Not in his career, but of all time.
1: In the movie industry.
0: Oh, my God.
1: Is that wild or what? Tom Cruise. You could have never predicted this.
0: No. No, never.
1: 6 months ago, if you asked me, like, you know, what movie is going to be the biggest flop ever in history?
0: Right? That is crazy, you guys.
1: The new Tom Cruise movie coming out.
0: Yeah, it's called Digger, and it's now on course to be the biggest box office flop, stand by, of all time.
1: Oh,
0: wow.
1: Man.
0: It's set to lose a staggering $245 million in historic career embarrassment.
1: Here's a headline for you. Digger digs itself to the bottom.
0: Whoa! That's just mean and hurtful, isn't it?
1: Oh, wow.
0: Here's some sad news. Barry Manilow had to walk off stage after just two songs. He was in Vegas singing. He's 83, and he had to go. I guess he has let's see here. The health scare comes less than a year after Manilow was diagnosed with early stage lung cancer and underwent surgery to remove part of his left lung, and he still sings? Wow. And now he has bronchitis. That's why this is so scary.
1: Yeah, this is not good.
0: It's not good.
1: I wonder who's going to go first, though. Manilow or Rod Stewart? Oh, or man. Lionel Richie? Put Lionel Richie in there, too.
0: I feel like Lionel's better, isn't he?
1: I don't know. Mm. Hard to tell. They're all pushing 80.
2: Yeah.
0: I really hate this game.
1: It is a tough game to play, but I tell you what, it's got to be played.
0: I know, but I can't believe that you called Dolly Parton. Is she dead?
1: I nailed Dolly. But yeah, you got Lionel Richie. Lionel Richie, Rod Stewart, Barry Manilow.
0: I know.
1: Tough call.
0: It is a very
1: tough call.
0: Very, very tough call.
1: A, B, or C.
0: Let's see here. The Banana Bowl was over the weekend. Anybody see it?
1: No. Didn't get a chance.
0: What? Mm-hmm. Oh, shooty pooty. Well, anyway, the Jonas Brothers performed, and here they are.
3: Those squishy.
1: Oh, wrong one. Sorry.

0: And with some old songs. Again, I told you earlier, I feel bad for them because they came out with some songs, maybe an album. I don't know, but they
1: heard.
0: They did not work.
2: Really?
0: And so now they have to like sing "I'm a Sucker for You."
2: Aren't they coming here soon?
0: Yep, they sure are.
2: Carson's going, right?
0: Yep.
2: Carson, aren't you going?
3: Absolutely. Can't wait. Ball Arena. It's going to be rocking.
2: Rocking.
0: It's going to be rocking?
3: Rocking.
2: With the Jonas.
0: So I had this happen. This is a true story. So I had this friend, and she had this dream, right? And you know them, actually, but I won't say their names. But she had this dream, and she woke up, and she like got so mad at her husband, and she's like, "I know you're gay." And he's like, "What are you talking about?" And she's like, and she thought it was so real, and then now she's always been suspect.
3: Oh my God.
0: About just because of this dream she had, right? Because it was so real. And so I'm wondering, like, does Bree ever like question your I don't know, what do you call it? Your sexual
2: orientation?
0: Because I mean, I don't know a lot of men that want to go to Jonas Brothers.
3: She's never questioned it out loud, maybe behind my back. I don't know.
0: Does she have a therapist?
3: Not that I know of.
2: She's told me before, though.
3: Oh, really?
2: Yeah.
3: She's talked to you about it?
2: Yeah. Send me a text. Hey, I think my husband's gay.
0: I just wonder, like, does she tell her friends that you're going to Jonas Brothers, or does she keep it on the down low?
3: Oh, no. She knows. She's excited about it.
0: Are you going with her?
3: Yeah.
0: Okay, good. That makes it better.
3: Yeah, I'm not going with a dude or something like that, you know?
0: Yeah.
2: Yeah, that really confirmed things. Yeah, you can't do that.
0: All right, well, that makes it better.
2: I could say this, though, because you initiated the buying of the tickets for the Jonas Brothers, not her, right?
3: Well, I knew they were going to sell out.
2: Listen. No. I'm just asking a question. You initiated, okay? Can you imagine if I went home this afternoon and told my wife, "Honey, I got us tickets for the Jonas Brothers." You know how she'd look at me? Now, she would love the show, but you know how she would question me as far as me being a dude?
3: Doing something nice, man.
2: No, she wouldn't see it that way at all.
0: Oh, I like your angle. I like that angle.
3: Why don't you just take a variety of things? Like, let's just live life. Come on.
0: maybe that's, yeah, how you like put it so you don't seem like you're gay. Right? You say, "Babe, I got some Jonas Brother tickets because I know you love them." Maybe.
2: Yeah, No. If I even told her that I got two tickets and I'm going with you, she'd be like, "No, you're not going to see the Jonas Brothers."
0: Somebody said, "Hey, you guys, lay off. Carson's not gay. I'm gay, and I would never see the Jonas Brothers."
2: Oh, boy. There you go. That wraps it up.
0: Yeah, there you go. Tell what trash.
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0: DJ Jamie Morning Show. Excited for the big Halloween parade, which is coming up on Saturday night. We're going to be there. Got a float from Ranky Brothers. Also, Harry Potter as sponsor. And we'll be on Broadway Saturday night. The parade starts at 6 p.m. Should be a lot of fun.
1: I'm so proud of you.
0: Why?
1: Oh, yeah. By the way, Alice1059.com for all the details. Yeah, and it's family friendly. We're throwing out 25,000 pieces of candy. Everybody throws out candy to your kids. It is a blast. All the floats are lit up. It's insanity. It's so fun.
0: I'm sure Carson, little Debbie, is she going to the parade?
2: She might be, yeah.
0: She might be?
2: Yep.
0: Frog's going.
1: Yep.
0: Yeah,
1: nice.
0: So, yeah, we're all going to the parade because, as Jamie said, family friendly.
1: Totally.
0: A lot of candy to be given away.
1: Yep. Mm-hmm.
0: It's Halloween.
1: And here's the thing. So BJ usually, you know, sometimes he's not fun.
3: Okay.
1: Because, you know, like everything's ridiculous.
0: Very, very few times I'm not fun. We all have our moments, right?
1: Yeah. I mean, sometimes
0: really mostly fun, though.
1: Sometimes you're really fun, like when you wore those leggings and it squished up your butt. That was fun. And like when you took off your shirt, you know.
0: Oh, when I'm a clown for you. That's when I'm fun.
1: No, that is fun.
0: No, I feel like I'm fun 99.9% of the time. Just every now and then I get a little moody.
1: We all do.
0: A little moody.
1: We all do. But I'm excited because I'm like, listen, I'm getting this jacket and it's going to light up. And then you went online and bought light up gear.
0: Well, not yet.
1: Oh.
0: No, I put it on pause. I put it in my cart.
1: Okay.
0: Because, well, I don't know if it's lit up enough.
1: Oh, okay.
0: I don't know if it's, there's suspenders with a bow tie, right?
1: Yeah.
0: I don't know if they're bright enough.
1: I get you.
0: I went into the pictures and I wasn't blown away by it. Because with this parade, you want something that really just, I mean, it's almost like spotlights coming off of you.
1: Yeah.
0: Right?
1: Yeah.
0: You want that look, and I don't know if this has it. I got to keep looking.
1: And I mean, I'm not even mad that you stole my idea because I was going as a lit girl on a Saturday night.
0: Yeah.
1: That was
0: a lit girl.
1: A lit girl on a Saturday night, right? That was my theme. And it's fine that you stole it and wanted to also be lit.
0: I'm a lit guy on a Saturday night.
1: And Carson, and then I feel bad because we're in here and we just planned all this, and then do you want to be a lit guy?
0: He's always

0: He's lit.
1: But then I'm like,
0: are you kidding? Does he want to be a lit guy? He'll show up lit. Watch.
2: He doesn't even need an outfit.
0: He goes to the Avalanche game lit. He does it all lit.
2: No outfit required.
0: No. Look at him glow.
2: So what are you going to do? Do you want to be lit?
1: I don't know. If you guys are going to do this, I mean, but then if Jamie and I do it, because I'll do it, but then BJ backs out and doesn't do it.
2: Yeah. I'm in.
1: Oh, I just, okay. I don't want to be.
0: I got to find the right one, so. Oh, okay. I haven't had time.
2: All right, so we're all going to be lit?
1: All right,
0: we're all
1: going to
0: get lit on Saturday night.
2: All right, that's our theme?
1: Okay, yeah.
2: Okay, sure. All right, Saturday night and we're lit.
0: Look for the lit. The lit float
2: now
0: as it comes
2: by. I feel like I have to step up my game because get more lit stuff. Because you guys are going to...
1: We got to do everything.
2: Especially,
1: lit.
2: You know, Carson will, like, overdo it. He'll like, make his outfit.
0: Yeah, he will.
2: He'll get out the sewing machine and, like, put lights in it.
1: Yeah. I'm going to get a light-up hat. All kinds of stuff.
2: Oh, you have a light-up hat,
1: yeah,
2: right?
1: You do.
2: BJ?
0: I did.
1: Yeah.
0: I've got an LED hat.
2: Okay, all right. Yeah. So that's what we're going to do. Just go to alice1059.com for all the details. We'll see you Saturday night.
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0: Harry Music.
1: Yeah.
0: Harry Music. It's really good. BJ Jimmy Morning Show here on Columbus Day.
1: Indigenous Day.
0: Yes, Columbus Indigenous Day. We're trying to book some tickets. Jamie's going to California. I'm going to Nashville. She's trying really difficult to get her flight she wants. I got mine. But airline right now, tickets are very expensive.
1: They're outrageous.
0: Yeah, they've really gone up.
1: Oh, my God.
0: I checked the same ticket a couple of weeks ago. Should have booked it. It was $300 more today than it was just a couple of weeks ago.
1: Is it the fuel cost? Because they always say that, the fuel cost.
0: They always say fuel.
1: I know, but remember when eggs went up for no reason at all?
0: Yeah.
1: I swear, everybody just
0: all the cost trying to book these airliners. Did you see? Now, I think it's going to get to a point where you can't take these auxiliary batteries anymore.
1: I do too.
0: Because over the weekend,
1: although everybody has them in their phones, and everybody needs their phones to check in and all the things.
0: Well, I'm talking about the auxiliary batteries. Okay, these are the ones that you charge and then you connect to your phone to charge your phone. The spare batteries, you know what I'm talking about?
1: Yeah,
0: those batteries, they catch on fire too. And one caught on fire over the weekend in an overhead bed. Literally blazing. And it was one of these extended batteries that you charge just to try to keep your phone charged.
1: But remember the lady that it burned three people? It was her actual phone?
0: Her phone did it, yeah.
1: And so
0: I don't think they can stop you from having phones, though. How are they going to do
1: it? You can't. I mean, now...
0: What are you going to do?
1: You can't because you check in with it. You get your bags with it. Everything's on there. I mean, and you even buy a cocktail on your phone.
0: Yeah. That's why I think that they can't stop the phone, but they can stop the auxiliary batteries. Because if everybody's got a battery on board.
1: Yeah, but you think about it. Laptops, that has about, I mean, there's so many.
0: We're doomed.
1: Tablets, they all have batteries.
2: Oh, yeah, there's no way you could do it.
1: Yeah, I don't know. I'm looking at the fire. That is a crazy fire.
0: This is a fire in the overhead bin. And I think it was in Air
1: terrifying.
0: India.
1: That's
0: Air India? I think it is. Yeah, look at that fire.
1: I know, that's scary.
0: And people are just sitting there and they smell smoke. And they open up, and how that thing burned too with no oxygen.
1: Well, that's the thing about the lithium batteries. They don't need oxygen.
0: No kidding.
1: Yeah, that's,
2: and then
1: that's
2: can't
1: scary.
2: Put it out.
1: Yeah, that's what's terrifying about them. They don't need, you can't really suffocate
0: these
1: them.
0: Guys are fighting that fire, aren't they?
1: Yeah.
0: And they're on board a flight that's 30,000 feet in the air.
1: That's why they let them burn out. But I don't understand what that lady put the one phone that was on fire, she put it in some kind of bag, but.

0: They don't require oxygen, but remember she put it in a bag.
1: Like a burn bag type thing?
0: I don't know. Maybe it just burned inside there.
1: Yeah, I don't know. That's scary, though. I mean, because I'm going to think of that now. When I get on a flight, I'm going to think, oh, I wonder how many batteries are on you.
0: And think about that other day that Tesla caught on fire in the middle of the road and they had to evacuate. They had to evacuate apartments and everything because it was so toxic. The battery smell, they told everybody, like, close your windows, all that stuff. And a lot of these, they just have to let them burn out. We weren't really thinking.
1: That gasoline's not so bad, is it? I love it. All right, we'll wrap up the show next.

0: There you go. That's a Monday. That's a Monday in the bag, oof, man. In the bag.
1: That was hard.
0: Yeah, it was difficult today. It was hard to work on a holiday like Columbus Day, knowing that
1: it's
0: everybody
1: else. It's Indigenous Day. I feel like you just do that to poke the bear.
0: I am not poking
1: you
0: a bear.
1: You totally are.
0: You can call it what you want. I can call it what
1: I
0: want.
1: I feel like you do it on purpose.
0: I look on my calendar right now, and it says Columbus Day. You want to fight. That's all you want to do is fight. Fight, fight, fight.
1: I'm just saying, let's accommodate everyone.
0: We do.
1: No, you don't.
0: Well, no, but you do the other half, so together we do. That's what makes us such a good team.
1: I guess.
0: I do my half, you do your half.
1: Okay, we'll go with that.
0: There we go.
1: Oh, my God.
0: Equal opportunity.
1: All right, fine.
0: Everybody have a great day today. Enjoy your Columbus Day. We'll see you back here
1: tomorrow. Bye-bye.
0: No, you missed it. What? I said, enjoy your Columbus Day.
1: You did?
0: Yeah.
1: I thought
0: I was waiting for Indigenous.
1: It is Indigenous Day, everybody. Enjoy your Indigenous Day.
0: And we'll see you back here tomorrow. Take care.
1: Listen, I don't know why he does it either. He's like, watch this, watch this. He's like a little kid. Oh, love you, people. Mwah.
0: Jeez. What an ending today.
1: I know, right?
0: Angry.
1: A little bit.
0: All right, bye-bye.

0: 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Join the conversation.
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0: It's Alice 105.9. What is going on? It is Heather Collins, and happy Monday to you. We've got tickets to Evanescence coming up after 3 o'clock with the Slacker Show. Lots of more fun things to talk about, including Kelly Clarkson getting a fight with a store in New York City. What?
1: They say the holy water's watered down, and this town's lost its faith. Our colors will fade eventually, so if our time is running out, day after day, we'll make the mundane a masterpiece. Oh my, my, oh my, my love, I take one look at you, you're taking me out.

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4: 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My reputation's never been worse, so you must like me for me.

So Kelly Clarkson went to a New York City store interested in buying an item when the clerk said, oh, let me find something comparable for you, saying like maybe the item was too expensive for her to buy because she maybe looked not her Kelly Clarkson best. Well, she took it to Instagram to say, I think it's really rude to profile someone because I totally would have bought that. They responded with, it wasn't for sale. She responded with receipts. Kelly

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every parent's worst nightmare is to catch their kid in the act with their significant other, especially if they're under the age of 16. 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Oh, how embarrassing.

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So I went to Disneyland over the weekend, and you know what happened to me? I got stuck on the Peter Pan ride, and they had to turn on the lights. I got to ride the whole ride with the lights on. It was wild. It's Alice 105.9, the little things in life.

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been to a store that judged me by the way I was wearing my clothes and my hair was done. I didn't look cute. 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But Kelly Clarkson probably walked into a store not looking like Kelly Clarkson, and she got judged.

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Your tickets to Evanescence are coming up after 3 o'clock today. It's Alice 105.9, and there's an opener to that show. Her name is Kay Flay. She's my absolute favorite artist right now. You have to go early and check her out. You will not be disappointed.

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What's going on? It is Heather Collins. Thank you so much for hanging out with me on this Monday. How was your weekend, Denver? It's Alice 105.9. It's been kind of crazy weather all over the West Coast. Did you see what happened in California? Like Newport, Malibu, Long Beach all got wrecked by Hurricane Rachel.

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And now it's not going to get done because we're halfway through the month.

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So I was watching a YouTube video over the weekend, and I remember having Pokemon cards and like throwing them away once I became older. Do you know a Pokemon card are selling for like millions of dollars? I am so mad at myself that I did not keep that book of Pokemon cards I collected. I had like a holographic Jigglypuff that probably could sell at least for $1,000 now.

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1: It's weird. 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

0: 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Libby Holman was a sexually fluid blues singer who became famous in the 1920s, and then infamous when she was indicted for her husband's murder. 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

people are talking about Britney Spears and the things she's posting on the internet again. Dallas 105.9. Someone just needs to take Instagram away from her or give her an account that's like private.

This is kind of a hilarious story, but a five-year-old called the police on his uncle for pushing him. Then the officer realized when they got there that his uncle is also a kid. You know how sometimes that works? It's kind of funny. It's Alice 105.9. 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Good use of the kid, you calling the police, though. Not really understanding how that works.

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It's Alice 105.9. What's going on? It is Heather Collins. How are we doing on this Monday? Not going to lie, I'm actually in LA right now. I'm going to see Matchbox 20's 30th anniversary show. I'll give you an update later.

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10: 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High of 82 still and sunny. 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

Do you want to hear a crazy story about Gotye? He literally came into this world, wrote a pop hit, made a bunch of money, and then said deuces and went and did his own thing. Alice 105.9. Like, he had his own band. He's like, all right, I'm going to go make some money, and then I'm going to come back and do my own thing again. I kind of love that for him. It's Alice 105.9. What an interesting tale. Now and then I think of when we were together. Like when you said you felt so happy you could die.

Did you know this? Cindy Sweeney and Marilyn Monroe are actually related. They are cousins. It's Alice 105.9. Fun fact of the day for you. Every time

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Have you ever felt like you were living just a B or B plus life? It's so dangerous to live that, more dangerous than a B minus or a C plus life, because when you're living a B or B plus life, you don't change it. You think it's good enough. Is it? I'm Susie Welch. I host a podcast called Becoming You. People think, okay, an A plus life is not available to me, but there is a way. We are all in the process of becoming ourselves. 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

Okay, I feel like every parent's worst nightmare is catching their kid in the act with their significant other. I don't care what age you are. It's embarrassing for all parties involved. Well, it happened to one parent. Find out what happened. Give her advice. Other people's problems at 4 o'clock today with the Slacker Show. I'll smile.

Oh, Monday. Oh, Denver. What's going on? It is Heather Collins. Your Evanescence tickets are coming up after 3 o'clock. Do not forget. And there's going to be the One Hit Wonder Showdown at 4:30. Whose song will win? I guess we'll find out.

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0: 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And honestly, it reminded me that finding your person doesn't always happen the way you expect. Take me, for example. I definitely didn't expect that the love of my life was going to be the guy sitting next to me at the airport bar. But here we are. 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
1: It is not often that we invite the fringe of society to come onto the airwaves and say whatever they want to say. Like, if you have a strange conspiracy theory, non-political, but like a strange like, everyone knows about, like, maybe you guys are young, but like, and don't care that much about Kennedy, but like, President Kennedy was assassinated and everybody's like, there's no way one guy did it. And there've been movies about it. And then there's like, it's just, it's
2: good. Why do they think that?
1: Cause he was shot like four times in the head and his head went two different directions. And it's like one guy in a book depository from far away without a scope and the whole thing. And it's like, and then like other bullets hit other places and people are like, oh no, that bullet went through him and then ricocheted off.
3: There was
1: off.
3: Something
1: and it's like,
3: with his wife, how he fell on her or something.
1: Yeah, his head went back into the left. Okay. And like, and there's one guy in the front seat who got hurt and they're like, there's only one. And then they found a pristine bullet next to his body in the, when they were doing his autopsy. So then, well, if that bullet's there, then there's only four other shots. So one bullet had to do like six things. They call it the magic bullet. It's like, come on, guys.
3: Okay.
1: Like, and there's a grassy knoll where they think they
4: shot
1: Lee
4: Harvey Oswald gave some kind of weird, he was weird too. And they,
1: he was like, he screamed like, I'm a patsy when they arrested him in the theater that day. And then the next day they marched him out.

0: to the prison from one place to another in front of another guy who shot him. Yeah, he was like immediately assassinated. It's like, he's eventually going to tell people what's up. So they killed him.
1: Okay.
0: A lot of weirdness. That guy went into jail and a psychiatrist visited him and he was clinically insane the next day. Oh. Jack Ruby, like, so they think they high dosed him LSD.
2: Okay, so that was like four conspiracy theories.
0: It's all in one. Yes, yes. Where like, and then back in those days, just assassinations happened. It was like that Kennedy, his brother, Martin Luther King. It was just like, yeah, I really don't like how that guy's doing things politically. So let's just off him. Right. We can, because we're like the gut. I shouldn't say any of this. T-Hack, why are you talking like that?
2: Yeah,
0: Tyler,
2: T-Hack.
0: Who lives in Parker.
2: Oh my gosh, stop.
0: FBI, go get him. He's not.
3: No, there's some like random funny ones too. Like some people believe that Stevie Wonder isn't blind.
0: Oh, there is, yeah, a is growing a contingency one. Of people who think that, and he says things that make it seem like he's not.
3: But blind but doesn't have to be 100% blind.
0: He's played the blind thing though. He's kind of played the fully blind. Like, there's,
2: I don't know
0: legally,
2: that he's played it. I think he just might be.
0: No, I'm just saying there's legally blind. I know people who are legally blind, but like if you hold something up, they can read it. Like they just have to hold it like in a weird, because like
3: there might be like only one spot of vision.
2: Yeah, there's some people have like pinhole.
3: Yeah.
0: Yes.
2: Yeah.
0: I think Stevie Wonder is just an example of, he's also a seasoned veteran performer who he thinks it's funny.
3: Yeah.
0: It's just like, oh, nice shirt.
2: Oh,
0: like,
2: and
0: he'll say
2: messing.
0: Things like
2: yes.
0: that, and you're like, wait, what? And I was like,
2: yeah.
0: Bro! I'm
2: he's
0: blind.
2: Kidding.
1: There's some story with Shaq where they were in an elevator and he didn't say anything, and then he was like, good to see a Shaq or something. It's like, but Shaq, maybe you smell or something. Like maybe he just knew.
2: Shaq's also ginormous. You could feel that presence.
0: Don't you think?
2: Yeah, looming. Yes.
0: If I was blindfolded and then like Shaq is standing next to me, I'd be like, what the hell, Sasquatch? He's
2: actually
0: so big.
2: Think if you were blindfolded and one of the three of us got in an elevator, you could tell who it was.
3: We might have to try it.
0: I don't know that I can tell smells though. I can definitely tell Hack.
1: Yeah.
2: I don't wear my perfume every day, so.
0: So this is what we want. We are giving you the radio station to basically just say you're weird. Moon landing, DIA, those are the big ones. But if you have weird little ones about Disney or whatever, we want to hear your conspiracy theory.
3: Best caller is going to go see Evanescence. Wake me up. Red Rocks.
0: Oh. They're not playing Red Rocks.
3: Yeah, they are. With K-Flay on October 26th.
0: Oh, wait. We don't have any tickets for that.
3: Courtesy of Live Nation.
2: Because you're taking
0: them. We're going.
2: We got to give them away.
0: Okay. Evanescence tickets, 303-222-5423. You may text or call with your conspiracies.
3: There's more with like the pyramids or Stonehenge being built by aliens.
2: Dane, I actually texted him before we did this. He has a theory about the pyramids being a power station for an ancient civilization.
0: I believe that.
3: Oh.
2: And there's some, he's got all kinds of reasons.
0: They have done.
2: Here he goes.
0: Dane and I are kindred spirits. Can he come stay with me for a week and we'll wear our tinfoil hats
2: and we'll
0: just talk about everything. It would take us a week to get through all this stuff. They've done like LIDAR, like they've done like radar where you can penetrate the ground with it. And there's definitely like 40 stories of something underneath it.
2: I don't like that.
0: I think it's cool. I think it just means we've been around for a lot longer than we think. Because here's the funny thing about the pyramids. We currently lack the technology to make them.
1: Yeah, which, how does that work?
0: We literally could not make them right now. How
2: Why?
0: Would we make them? Because we'd cut the stones. How would we move? No one knows how they moved these giants. No one knows how they moved them.
2: Okay.
0: Like we would not have cut them that precise, put them exactly pointing north. There's like so many things where you're like,
2: how did they do that?
1: And people are like, well, they put them on logs.
0: They rolled them. And you're like, okay. You're right. Rolled them through the sand on logs. That works. There are tons and tons. And then how do you get it up?
2: I haven't done my pyramid research.
0: No, I'm just saying. It's a good conspiracy. Do you look down on him for thinking that?
2: No.
0: Okay, I'm just
2: whatever. Because like, I kind of believe that Avril Lavigne maybe was a clone.
0: There's people who think Avril and Paul McCartney both were killed.
3: Mm-hmm.
0: And then we have doppelgangers.
3: Crossing Abbey Road, he was barefoot. So they're like, he is not alive. He's dead. That's a replacement. Yeah.
2: What does that have to do
0: with it?
3: Because he was the only one barefoot. I don't know.
2: People, so they're like, yeah, he must be fake.
3: Yeah. They're like, he's dead. He's barefoot.
0: But you do look at pictures and
1: someone check on Kenny Chesney.
3: Oh my gosh.
0: Oh, that was good.
2: That was funny. Yeah.
0: So you think Avril, there's people who think Avril died or something, and this is a...
2: Or that she was replaced in like the public eye. Not even necessarily that she died, but
0: she
2: that
0: looks different, right?
2: That she went away. There's some with Britney Spears. People think maybe she was replaced. Mm. And that one I also kind of.
3: And now she's back and this is her after being.
2: Yeah.
3: Maybe.
0: Hack.
1: It's not fully thought out. Surprise, surprise. But I just think with the whole Milli Vanilli situation, I don't think they were the only ones.
3: I don't know what the situation is.
2: Yeah,
0: they didn't actually. So they got lip syncing
1: the whole. They weren't singing the whole time, and they won like a Grammy or whatever song of the year. They were like a huge
0: girl. You know it's true. You know that?
3: No.
1: Yeah, and they were busted. They didn't sing at all. It was like they were just a front for.
0: They eventually busted them. They went and found the masters of the tapes, and like they were two gorgeous men.
3: Different.
0: Yeah, they had the studio singers sing everything, and they went out on the road and danced. They were put together by like the. One of the guys who did pop groups, right?
1: Is it
0: like,
1: Lou Pearlman? Did
0: it
1: he
0: might
1: do
0: have
1: it?
0: Been like the who did New Kids and stuff like
1: yeah.
0: that. And like built super bands. And he was like, he eventually got cocky and I was like, they don't even have to sing. Let's just.
3: Whoa.
0: And put them out. Yeah. And they were huge. And they won Grammys. And then all of a sudden it was like, Fab, I think, is the one who's still alive.
1: Okay. Yeah.
0: They eventually came out and they were like, yeah, man, we weren't.
3: Wow.
1: At all. And I just don't think they were the only ones. I think they were a, kind of a warning shot for the others who were doing the same thing.
3: Mm.
2: Who do you think?
0: I don't think Britney ever sang.
1: Ever?
0: Well, I mean, her reference tracks are real bad. Mm. So I think they put people behind her to make her sound better.
2: Hmm. I mean, I would believe it.
1: I don't know. I mean, Ashley Simpson got caught. That was a live performance.
0: Oh, Ashley,
1: though.
0: Right. She melted down. Ugh.
1: Yeah. I don't know. It's not fully thought out.
3: No, but even back in the day for, the Mamas and the Papas. They weren't allowed to sing on Ed Sullivan, so one of
0: they had to play Joe Church.
3: They had to. So one of the girls is eating a banana during the performance to protest. Oh, amazing.
2: And I like that.
3: Yeah.
0: Okay.
1: Don't get him started on bananas.
0: All right. Did the Titanic sink?
3: Oh.
0: Did.
1: Ooh.
2: I mean, I'm not a conspiracy theory girl.
0: If you are one, we will voice disguise you if you don't want your coworkers to know. But like, if you've got a good conspiracy, we'd love to hear it. Best call going to see Evanescence. 303-222-5423.
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0: So we're talking about conspiracy theories. You know, one of the, like, a quarterback in the NFL just came out. He's young, and he was like, the moon landing was fake. And you're like, do you guys believe it was real?
1: Yeah. I do. I have, like, a friend who just casually one day was like, well, yeah, and then it's crazy because we've never been to the moon. And I was like, oh, no. I feel like it says a lot.
0: After I watched that movie.
1: Fly Me to the Moon.
0: I kind of believe two things. I kind of believe we went, and I kind of believe we faked the landings. Because I think we went, but we just did, we weren't going to make it look good. So they just did the, they did the landing. They faked the footage. So
1: you think the footage is fake, but we actually went?
0: Yeah, I think we went.
1: Huh.
0: But I just think, like, yeah, I do. You want to hear my other conspiracy theory that will make you angry?
1: Yeah.
0: I think Taylor and Trav started out as a stunt.
1: That's crazy to
0: me.
1: A
0: lot of people think it kind of started as a stunt. It felt like a stunt.
1: It didn't feel like a stunt at all to me. It felt like a guy shooting his shot and getting rewarded.
0: Okay. But then I think they fell in love. I think they are in love. I don't think it's a stunt anymore.
1: No.
0: But I think it could. Can you open your mind to a world where it could have started as that?
1: No, because Taylor's better than that.
0: That is the one part of it that doesn't. That doesn't. And she doesn't need the help.
1: She doesn't. Yeah. He could. Yeah. He's benefited greatly.
0: Yeah. I mean, yeah. Their podcast is massive. It was big before, but it's like, okay. Ryan?
2: Yeah.
0: Okay. What's your conspiracy?
2: Lockheed Martin doesn't want us to win wars. They want our fighter jets to get shot down, so we have to buy more. And this is why.
0: Oh,
2: because if you're flying a fighter jet, if you want to shoot down an enemy, you have to get behind them. If one's behind you, you're defenseless. Why can't you just shoot a missile backwards if they're behind you? Why do you have to get behind them?
1: Maybe it just doesn't work like that, man.
0: Yeah, if they're just strapped on your wings, have some facing the other way. This is really simple and kind of stupid. Why wouldn't you have missiles? Because all their missiles on a jet face forward. Shouldn't you face, like, every other one backwards? Like, oh, they're behind me. Pfft, shoot backwards.
1: Right.
0: That's so dumb. It actually makes sense.
1: Maybe it would hit the fighter jet.
0: No.
1: In the process.
0: No. It wouldn't.
2: No.
0: Any more than shooting out front.
1: Hold on, buddy.
0: Any more than it would shooting out front. That makes, thank you, Ryan, for the call. Like, you can only give the crazy people a little time. But doesn't that make sense? Why wouldn't you?
3: Yeah, and it does seem like, isn't that in movies and stuff? Aren't they kind of shooting them all over?
0: No, you
3: stuff?
0: Always have to, Maverick has to hit the brakes and get behind him. He does and then he comes back up and it's like, oh, wow, man, Maverick's good at getting behind him. You always got to be behind him to kill him. It makes sense. Yeah. And then, if we get shot down, we need another jet. And then they make more money. I don't like that he called them out specifically because I feel like...
1: They might be listening.
0: They definitely listen and they're connected to, like, the CIA and whatnot.
1: Oh,
0: boy, I don't know what's happening here. Nikki?
4: Yeah.
0: Turn your radio off if that's what's happening back there. Or are you in a club?
4: No, it's my radio.
0: Okay, so what is your conspiracy?
4: I believe there's aliens in the ocean.
0: There are.
4: Yeah, definitely.
5: There's also Decepticons.
1: What are Decepticons?
0: Okay, you're not helping. You're not helping.
1: Aliens in the ocean, why wouldn't we have found them yet? Or did we?
4: Because we can't get to the very bottom of the ocean. There's parts of the ocean, there's like 80% of the ocean we haven't explored as humans.
5: I don't like that.
3: I agree. I don't like that either.
1: Yeah.
3: Why are we satisfied with that?
0: It's
3: a fun fact.
0: Oh, you want to get in one of the little things?
3: 80% of the ocean.
1: No, I don't want to get in one of the little things.
0: No. And it makes a sound and everybody's like...
4: Yeah, no, if you're at the bottom of the ocean, you're not bothering us on land, so I'm not really.
0: Yeah, so they just go down there and, like,
1: sucker. Do you think that the government knows?
0: Yes, I do think the
1: government
0: knows.
1: And they're like, no, guys, 80% of the ocean is on.

0: decide. This is news.
1: Yeah.
0: Or nope.
1: News or nope, where you actually hear news stories, not just the drivel that... Okay, it's mostly just the drivel.
2: Good evening.
3: Ooh.
1: Oh, what just happened?
4: Well, when T-Hack goes first.
2: Welcome to the program.
1: Thank you.
2: I want to get ahead on this story because before I say anything... This could very well be a marketing ploy. Could very well be. It ends up it's not being true. It's not true, and we're all falling for it. I'm saying that at the front, but I am reporting that Jack Doherty. Anyone familiar with the streamer?
1: Former Twitter? No.
2: He's like got the broccoli hair. He's just like a.
5: I recognize the name.
1: What was the name of the guy who ran Twitter? I thought it was Doherty.
4: Jack something.
2: Yeah, I think. Do they have the same name?
1: Maybe.
2: I don't know. It's a different guy.
1: Dorsey.
2: Okay, this is Jack Doherty. So if your kids might watch his content or whatever, he's like a streamer, just an online guy. He apparently signed a contract with a crypto casino and did not fully read the terms of the contract, and he is banned from posting online for 6 months while this contract is in place. And he had to come online and go, I didn't read the contract. I am banned. I can't. This will be my last post for a while. My lawyers are fighting to overturn this. And the casino basically responded back and said, money well spent to get you off the internet. The whole thing seems like it was kind of a, they didn't really want him to be the endorser. They just wanted him to shut up,
4: what?
2: I guess.
1: Shut up. That's really what happened.
2: But again, in a week, they could both come out and go, oh, we got everyone.
5: They could.
2: Feelers are up big time on this because it feels like a marketing ploy both ways. But I don't know. Read your contracts, kids.
4: I was going to say, what a great lesson for kids who watch this stuff.
2: Yeah. Don't drop out to be a streamer. Like, read the contracts first.
1: Are your children, like, Leo into it, or is it too advanced for him?
2: I think he's too advanced. He's too, he's got 15 million subscribers. He's like a huge streamer.
1: But we think my son's probably into him.
2: Your son knows who he is. Yeah, definitely. Definitely.
1: Is he, like, Twitch? What is he, like, why?
2: Yeah, YouTube, Kick, Twitch, I don't know, he does crypto stuff, he's just, whatever those guys are doing.
1: But is he playing video games? What's his content? Do we even know?
2: I don't know what he started off, a lot of these guys get so big, and I don't follow it, so forgive me, but they get big, and then they just start, like, well, I just live my life, and I'm just always on streaming live, and I just go to whatever.
1: And people just pay for it.
2: I guess, yeah.
1: Wow.
2: The young people do.
1: Okay.
2: So.
4: Interesting. Good evening.
1: Good evening.
5: Oh.
1: Diddy, occasional Diddy.
4: It's wild to have a song inside of News or Nope.
1: Yep.
4: But there is some news about Diddy. He was rushed to the hospital on Saturday morning after suffering a head injury.
5: Oh, poor guy. You just heard.
4: He does. Reports have no idea what the injury was.
1: Wow.
4: He is back at prison and back in solitary confinement.
1: Okay.
4: So he's fine, but... Yeah, his reps were even like, we see everyone reaching out about this. We're going to get to the bottom of it. We don't know what happened. But I guess like if you're
1: in
4: prison.
1: Injury, you don't hurt your own head. Somebody effed him.
4: No, someone probably bopped him and then he went into solitary confinement. By the way, he is set to be released on March 2nd, 2028.
1: I'm going to say this. They just keep bumping it up.
4: No, they
5: like
4: had
5: sooner?
4: That one is bumped back.
1: Finally.
4: He was looking at January 28. Now he's March 28.
1: Because of this head injury or something else he did?
4: No,

0: idea. Oh, he's in a low security prison. Someone could go, never mind.
1: Low security, guys.
0: Yep, that's all I'm
2: saying.
0: What
2: are we doing?
1: Good
2: what
1: evening.
2: What are we doing? Good evening.
1: Speaking of feuds, Kelly Clarkson.
2: I was wondering if we were going to talk about this or not.
1: Absolutely, because I have had the pleasure of meeting her. She is so nice.
2: Do you think she really is?
1: Yes.
0: Yes.
1: Yes, 1,000,000%.
0: One of my close friends worked for her for many years.
2: But you guys,
1: Hold on, let me explain it. Okay, so Kelly Clarkson went to this store and she basically said, drove all this way here, looked at some rad things, had a few things in mind to buy, and was literally looked at as if I couldn't afford it and was told to find something comparable to me. And so she felt, brought up Julia Roberts in Pretty Woman. The store responded and was like, you were looking at something that wasn't for sale. We told you that. And she responded, and there's pictures. It was for sale.
0: It was a price tag.
1: There was a price tag on this bird that she wanted to buy.
2: There was?
1: Yes.
0: On the wall, like next to it.
1: Yep. Absolutely. And so I am on Kelly's side.
2: See, I had heard.
1: The whole thing is weird.
2: Every story.
1: For sure.
2: I mean, we're definitely, she's saying nothing. She was like, I was just friendly the whole time. She, not to defend the store, this is the exact opposite. I heard Kelly wasn't made up, so they didn't know who she was, which is horrible because you
1: right.
2: should treat anybody
1: also,
2: as if they're,
1: fine.
2: They
1: yeah.
2: have so much money.
0: Right.
2: But this, what I heard is a one-off worth 20 grand. The one they have is like close to it worth 20 grand, but they were never going to sell the one on the wall. But then Kelly's going, we had a conversation about the price.
1: She said, yes, that the guy said, yes, it's for sale, but cost $15,000. So if you'd like me to find something comparable for you, I can.
2: And then they try to find her something for $2,000. And she's like,
1: I can afford this.
0: Don't we love her more for going out and about not made up?
2: No, I do. That's what I'm saying. Yeah. I mean, it's like, it's happened to many of my friends who've like wandered into a car dealership. Somebody I know walked into and looked at a like $300,000 car and he was looked like bought that day. He was on a Home Depot run and they were like, nope. And he was like, so he went to another dealership and bought like a $500,000 car and drove back and was like, don't judge a book.
0: Mm-hmm. Yeah. Yeah.
2: But I do think it's easy for her to use her platform. If she was having a moment, she could use her platform to pretend.
1: But she's never done that before. And I don't think this is any.
2: Is she on the list, Hack?
3: Oh. No, I don't think so.
2: You think she's just a good.
3: Yeah, and I think she came into fame like pretty honestly. She's just like a normal person, won the show the first season of American. Right? Was she the
2: American
3: first winner
2: Idol.
3: Of American
2: she was
3: Idol?
2: The first winner, yeah.
3: I think that's. Yeah,
2: and then her talk show does not seem like she was an Ellen where she was faking it. She was like
0: no,
2: genuinely.
0: No, that's where my friend worked for her. It really? Just ended, but yeah. Okay. Yeah. Yeah.
2: Is that the end of this thing?
1: I think so. Yeah.
3: We have a much cheaper version of News or Nope if anyone's interested.
0: This is as cheap as it gets, man.
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0: Sometimes it feels like the news is full of things that have never happened before. 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
10: All right, Denver traffic. Our real slow spot this afternoon is a 25 northbound. This is starting in Santa Fe Drive. We have brake lights on and off. And to add to this, to make matters worse, at Koufax, we have a two-car crash, which is on the right-hand shoulder. It's just adding to the slowing. Expect slowing northbound until the 70 interchange. Now, jumping over to 70 eastbound from 225, we have stop-and-go traffic. This is past 270 to 25. Aurora, 225 southbound from 70 to just before Mississippi Avenue. We have slowing here again. With your Denver traffic, I'm Fonseca.
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0: I thought about you guys this weekend.
1: Okay.
0: And specifically how disappointed you guys are going to be in me.
2: Oh. Okay,
1: what could Aaron have done?
2: Even more?
0: Sorry, Mom.
3: I'm Aaron. Like, we wouldn't care if she got another tattoo.
1: No. What could she have done?
3: Did she cut like an organ out and sell it?
0: I can't do that. There's I tried donating.
3: Oh, that's right. That's right.
1: Aaron is our little sister that's just kind of wayward. So...
0: I don't know if I know what you mean by that.
1: You just unfocused, wandering the earth kind of thing. So I don't know how to say this nicely. The bar's not set real high. So no, I think you might be wrong. I don't think we'll be all that disappointed or surprised by any of your behaviors.
2: There's a context clue on the console right now. She is drinking water.

0: Like, I don't.
1: Because you reach a point where your body is so caffeine saturated. Because the last time, when I took like 3 weeks off, the first time you do it, you're like, what? It's so fun. Oh my God, it's so fun.
0: Yeah.
1: But I don't think it's that. There.
0: It's not that.
1: Sleep with. No.
2: No, she has a boyfriend.
1: I know, but I'd be disappointed in her. I'm trying to think of the things that I would actually.
2: Yeah, what would we possibly. Did you do something and not invite us?
0: No. And I don't think you guys would have wanted to have been invited to whatever this was.
1: So she did go to something. She's.
0: I went to Home Depot.
2: Oh.
3: Oh.
0: And I bought a Christmas tree.
1: Why would we be disappointed?
2: Because what are we doing?
0: What season is it? What holiday?
2: What are we doing?
1: Erica.
2: Aaron, did you put it up?
0: No, I have not put it up. Okay, I'm not that crazy.
1: See, it's okay. You can put it up. You
3: didn't have the energy.
2: No, she
1: can't. Have you seen the Halloween trees? You can put it up.
2: Dude, her big MO is being the spooky girl, what's she doing with a tree?
1: Because she can make it a spooky tree.
2: She's not planning to.
0: No, to me, trees are Christmas. I don't clear the line. Yeah, but now
1: there's like, if you go on Pinterest, you can make it a Valentine's tree.
2: I know, what are people doing?
1: St. Patty's Day tree.
2: Frankly, what are you doing?
0: I'm with Erica on that one. Keep it Christmas. Yeah.
1: I've been told that the people that live somewhere near my ex-wife never close their main window. And their Christmas tree is still up from last year. And I'm like, don't stop now. You're right there. The finish line is right. Like, if you've made it this far, just go, go, go. I'm so excited for that family. Because I don't know if they still turn it on or not. But my daughter is like, her window looks into their front window. And she's just like, look at that. Their tree's still up. Sorry. I'll be over here sharing information that's not pertinent.
2: Yeah.
1: I think I'm on the...
2: I guess buying it is maybe okay.
1: It's better to buy it now.
0: It was pretty cheap, which is why I got it, because we don't have any Christmas trees. Just moved in with my boyfriend. We have barely any decorations at all.
2: Trees, plural?
1: Careful with that little smirk.
0: We're going to get multiple for
1: Look
0: sure.
1: over at T-Hack over there. Can you count the number of trees in your house with one hand?
3: I don't think so.
1: Yep.
3: No, I need that second hand.
2: But I don't think that's his doing.
1: It doesn't matter. I mean, there was a time in my life where I couldn't. I have more trees than one hand, for sure. I definitely have more trees than one hand.
3: Varying sizes and everything. Mm-hmm.
1: One, two, three, four, five, six. I have six.
2: You have one. Although this year, we got to get a big boy for the big living room.
1: See what I'm
0: saying?
1: And
0: then what are you going to do with the other one? Put it in another room.
1: You Maybe. Put one in your bedroom. It's life changing.
2: We are not putting one in our
1: Why
2: bedroom.
1: Not? It's like you wake up and it's Christmas every day.
3: We put the garland on our headboard.
1: Oh,
0: yeah.
1: Sorry.
0: Guys, dude. We have to go back to Home Depot.
1: It's so good.
3: We're putting it up tonight. I love it. It's so good.
1: Erica,
2: you guys.
1: Join me with both feet.
2: But this is the we one. Don't get to be mad at Aaron for starting spooky in August
1: spooky
2: and then putting
1: stupid.
2: Trees up in October.
1: No, we can.
2: And I agree with you. No, actually, we put ghosts up in our big front tree this weekend.
1: Okay.
2: It was awesome. Yeah.
1: Okay.
2: It's awesome.
1: So let's do it. Let's go
2: no,
1: all in.
2: No. I just got the ghosts up.
1: So then when? November 1, though. November 1, we can go.
2: No.
3: Yes. Oh, yeah.
2: We've got strict HOA rules. 30-30.
1: Inside. Inside. I don't know why I keep saying it. No, inside. You can do it at Best Karate. Mm-hmm. Still inside.
3: If you extend it, all of November, you're still only 2 months out of the year. It's still special. It's still two
1: all
3: out of 12
1: November,
3: months.
1: No matter what.
3: It could still
1: no
3: count.
1: No matter what my tree's up.
0: And you could have the tree with the lights and wait for the ornaments until December 1st. Okay.
2: I'm exhausted by you all.

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0: 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Oh,
1: straight into
2: yai.
3: And the bees.
2: The birds and the yai.
4: Sabrina, what's going on? Yai.
5: Okay, well, this is a conversation I never thought I would have, but all right, so my husband and I, we went out to dinner, and we were, it was a lot of fun because it was our anniversary, and we left our 15-year-old daughter at home by herself. Okay, she's 15, no big deal.
4: Yeah.
5: What was supposed to be like a really fun night for us, we're going to go movie and dinner and stuff like that. My husband wasn't feeling well, so our night ended a little shorter than we expected. So anyway, we get home, and I can't find her. I go into her room, and she's having, let's just say, relations with her boyfriend.
4: Mm.
2: And I don't know that I like the sound hack just made.
5: Mm. So my husband, her dad, flew off the handle.
4: You're the one who caught her, or did you both catch her?
5: We both caught her.
4: Oh, for the love.
3: Oh, no.
5: Yeah.
2: She must be mortified.
5: She is mortified. We brought home dinner, like, you know, doggy bag, steak, and we thought, oh, this is fun. She's going to be so happy. Maybe she's on the phone. Maybe she's whatever. No, she wasn't. I wish she was on the phone. No. So that's what happened. So now my husband flew off the handle. He's upset. I don't know what to do. I don't really see it as a big deal, only because she's been with him for a long time. She said she was using protection, and this is her first time. Not that I wanted to hear that, but I just don't know what to do. Do we punish them? Do we tell his parents? Do we buy protection?
4: Tell his parents.
5: What do I do?
2: Well,
5: what do I do?
2: They're 15.
5: I know, it's still young. They can't even drive a car yet, but they can have a baby. You know what I'm saying?
2: Okay, well, let's hope not.
4: So your husband, okay, let me just get the phone number in right away. 303-222-5423. Text or call. Your husband probably wants, like, I'm going to use criminal terms. He probably wants the death penalty, and you want probation. Like, you're... He wants to shut down the world. She never sees him again. She never leaves the house again. She has metal underpants on. Like,
5: yep.
2: Guys are kind of weird about their daughters.
4: Because we know the motivations of guys.
2: But like,
5: yeah, I know.
2: She is, I do think that like 15 is kind of young, though I have no concept of what kids are doing these days.
4: It's young anymore.
2: Exactly. Okay. So maybe it's not young. But, like, dads can be so weird about this. They're like, that's my baby. And it's like, she's not a baby.
4: I understand. Oh, my God. I need this one favor. Excuse me, Sabrina. I need to speak to the people who save audio. Please, T-Hack, isolate that for when she has a daughter. Because F you, dude.
2: No, first of all, I do think it's more often dads that are like,
4: but you'll
2: keep
4: the same
2: hands
4: way
2: off of her. Don't you want your daughter to grow up and have normal relationships and learning experiences? And I'm not saying I want to ever walk in on, frankly, anyone having relations.
5: Mm-hmm.
2: But for dad to go like, he's never coming over again, great. Then your daughter's going to find ways to do this and not
5: Then it's more taboo and like we're punishing her and I don't want her to hide anything from us, you know?
3: But she also lied. Then, like she had him over and didn't tell you.
2: Sure,
3: so there's like many, many issues. And then I think how you found them is probably the cherry on top for the...
5: It was so mortifying. I wanted to die. Yeah, so I don't know what to do. What do I do? You have to help me.
4: So let's walk through like... Maybe we don't have to be punitive,
5: right?
4: But we don't want to be. What's the opposite? What, like, we don't want to welcome that behavior. We don't want to tacitly approve of it and go,
5: exactly.
4: We don't go, it's okay. He's welcome to come over. Go on back up to your room.
0: No,
4: just
0: but there's a way to say, you know, you're at this age. Here's how to be safe.
2: And here are our boundaries with it.
4: Here's how to be safe, like offer them protection.
0: I think if teenagers are having relations earlier than what Erica and I are thinking, like if it's a different time, then yes.
2: And also?
4: But by offering it, you're saying it's like going, hey, I don't want you to do drugs, but if you're going to do drugs, here's some really good
0: Didn't
4: stuff.
0: Didn't you do that with alcohol and Noah?
2: Isn't that a great idea? I don't want you to do drugs, but if you're going to do them, here's what to avoid.
4: Here's my cocaine cabinet.
2: No, here's what to avoid. Here's how to know if they're safe.
0: I don't agree with
2: the drugs part, but like I went on birth control pretty young because of this. Because my parents wanted to make sure that
4: parents put their daughters on birth control for other things, not this.

0: Or at least that's what the moms say.
1: It's always that's the excuses.
2: Yeah. That's what it is.
1: It's going to clear my acne.
2: Yeah. Oh, my cramps will get better.
1: I have 4 pimples.
2: Okay. They didn't, by the way.
3: Okay, my daughter is seriously on it for the cramps.
2: Sure. Mm-hmm. She may be. She may also be.
1: Two things can be true.
3: I'm going to put Sabrina on hold, and me and you are going to step outside.
2: I'm literally not implying that your daughter, Slacker,
3: you
2: is having relations.
3: You are just implying. You did like a... with your finger.
2: No. That's about Sabrina. Like, I think, Sabrina, would you be interested in going like the protection route, the safety route?
4: I'm thinking that might be a good idea. Her dad says no.
5: Yeah, they're too young.
4: Yeah.
5: I get it. You have these feelings. Okay. You also probably want to drink. You probably want to drive a car. You probably want to vote.
1: But if you're not old enough, if you're mad at her for lying, you're only going to be kind of enabling the lying because now she's going to be sneaking around.
5: If I give her protection, I'm rewarding her for lying.
1: You're teaching her how to be smart.
2: Hey, Slacker, didn't you purchase protection for your son?
3: No.
2: No? Oh. Must have been a friend.
3: I talked about it. I mean,
2: with him.
3: For sure. I've like,
2: so then
3: you have
2: what's
3: a grandkid,
2: wrong with
3: I'll kill.
2: Talking about it with a daughter.
1: Yeah.
3: I didn't say you couldn't talk to her about it. She's clearly having relations. But I'm not going to, much like Sabrina's husband, like, I agree with you guys. I think turning this into a walled garden that no one can get in is probably not the right thing. But going, okay, you lied to us, but from now on, he can come over and you guys can be in your room till 12 and here's some condoms, but don't. Like,
4: I know, that's so gross.
3: That is too far the other way. That, like, I'm saying we can't like make her
5: just give her the house. Like, what are you doing there? What's your purpose anymore?
3: One side is too extreme, but so is the other. I don't know about calling the guy's parents. Hang on, Sabrina. We're going to argue about you. Hang on.
2: My high school boyfriend's mother called my mom.
3: What?
2: To discuss if it was happening, which it was not at the time.
3: So these are two people who've never met, and it's just like,
2: hey,
3: they have
2: dances and stuff. They've met. Oh my God, this makes me want to vomit. I was a fourth child, so I do think there's like a little bit different. Like, they got it. They're like, it's going to happen.
3: Did any of your parents call your sig others?
2: Well, for the record, my mom did not call her, but she called my mom.
3: Or was it called? I mean, that feels like the most awkward. It's like, if some girl's parents called and said, are you Noah's dad? I'm like, yeah, what?
2: Well, she had met, you meet them when they've been dating for a while.
5: Yeah, but I feel like if you walk in on them, I think you were obligated to call his parents. Just like if you busted them at a drinking party or something, you'd kind of be like, I have to call your parents.
3: But drinking at 15 is illegal. Having relations at 15 is not, unless one of them
5: is. In my house, it is.
3: That's not illegal.
5: In my house, it is.
3: It's not illegal.
2: Against the rules.
3: It's just
2: not illegal.
3: Against your rules.
2: And
3: it's not illegal in the eyes of the law.
2: I actually think
3: you
2: calling
3: have a hard line. I'm happy for you.
2: Calling the guy's parents is great because then they can have the birds and bees discussion with him. They can
3: Nobody
2: supply
3: needs
2: what they
3: the
2: want
3: birds
2: to
3: and bees. Yeah. A boy of 15 has it figured out.
2: Maybe not the safety, though.
5: I'm going to isolate that audio.
3: What? At 15 now, he's seen it. He's watched the hub.
2: And does he know about safety? And does he know about consent? And does he know about all the things that you need to talk about
1: or
2: your sons with?
3: That's not the birds and the bees. The birds and the bees is about pollinization and blah, blah, blah.
2: Okay, well, it's he's not thinking about babies. He's thinking about banging.
3: Okay. This is...
5: Let's find him a new boyfriend. That's what he's thinking about.
3: Like, okay.
5: You should be thinking about history class or something.
3: What are Sabrina's options? Call the parents, forbid this kid, lock her daughter down. What, like, if you've caught your kid, offer him protection, offer him a safe place. Like, what are the boundaries you're allowed to, or are we all just like Tiak? I don't hate it because I love him. I'm closer to the way he feels than the way you feel.
5: I just think just because you have an urge to do something doesn't mean you're ready, doesn't mean it's a good idea, doesn't mean it's appropriate.
2: They're gonna do it no matter what. They're gonna do it.
5: It should be hard. It's your job to be an obstacle.
1: I'm isolating that out.
3: And when she said, well, I brought home a doggy bag, I started to sweat.
2: Yeah.
3: Okay. Sabrina needs your help. 303-222-5423.
0: It's not your problem. It's theirs. The Slacker Show's OPP. 303. 303-

0: Hey, it's Jen Hatmaker. Here's what I've learned in midlife. 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Joy is the work. That's what this new series on For the Love is all about. The sacred, yes. 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
10: Denver looking at 70 eastbound from 225. We had stop and go. This is past 270 to 225. And then we're looking at Aurora. The 225 southbound from 70 is just before Mississippi Avenue. We have a slowing here. And then Denver, we've got a real slow spot this afternoon. It's 25 northbound. It started at Santa Fe Drive, and we've got brake lights on and off all the way northbound. And then right when you get before the 70 interchange, your traffic's going to clear up there. I'm Fonseca with your Denver traffic.
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0: We are just screaming at each other about parenting and whatnot. Sabrina and her husband walked in, came home early from a dinner, planned a night out, walked in on their daughter having relations.
1: With her, like, semi-long-term boyfriend.
0: Great. Husband's like, burn it down. They never get to see each other again. She's in solitary confinement. She may not see the light of day for as long as she lives.
2: She's 15. Did you say 15?
0: Is she 15? I forget.
2: I think she's 15. Yeah.
0: Yeah. So, yeah, that's...
2: That's the semi-long-term boyfriend. It can't really be.
0: Yeah, maybe they
1: didn't. She say it's been like over a year, though?
2: Yeah, I think so.
0: I got to keep you two separate. Because Tiak is just...
1: No, I was genuinely
0: asking. Like a dad's dad, and he's like, it's illegal in my house. It's like, not illegal, like, but it's against the rules.
1: Literally not illegal.
0: But like, but I just... I fear that when you make things taboo, you push your children away. Yeah, because like, then if it's something they're going to do anyway, you tell them, hide this.
1: Right.
0: But do you have to go all the way the other way to be like, it's the free world and you're only 15, but you should absolutely hear some heroin needles.
1: But that's
0: and some
1: not,
0: like,
1: that's not what 15, I think any like, of us are suggesting. I just think you guys have daughters and Aaron and I have been daughters. So.
0: Now I'm looking at little.
2: I just think the argument of like, they're going to do it anyways, could just fall on literally anything. They're going to curse. So why even care if your 8-year-old's cursing? Like, they're gonna curse eventually. And it's just like, becomes like, well then
3: Slacker,
2: what is my job?
3: Wanted him to sound cool, so that's why he did it.
0: They're gonna drink and drive.
2: Well, like, what is my role as they're parent gonna, then?
1: But drink and drive is something where you can go, look, I can't stop whether or not you're gonna drink. I can teach you about the dangers of driving. Whereas this is...
0: You're 15. You're not mentally ready.
1: Protection as the dangers of driving.
0: But do you think a 15-year-old is really... Can we just have that talk? Is a 15-year-old mentally, emotionally ready to have relations? I don't think so. And I don't care that, like,
1: growing
0: they
1: up,
0: see more...
1: Like, that's when you're growing up and relations is part of that. And maybe you do it and go, this is awful. This is not...
0: Yeah, but then if you just think it's what you're supposed to be doing, then you just keep doing it because it's like it's been so normalized.
3: Right, so shouldn't someone tell you, no, that's not what you should be doing?
0: That's what dad's doing. No, that's not what you should be doing.
1: Dad's doing banning the boy.

0: boy from ever coming over? What if you teach
1: them that? Which would prevent her from having relations.
0: At home.
1: Ta-da! Yeah. Oh.
2: I think the boy brought the idea in.
1: Oh my God. Probably. Susanna?
3: Yeah.
1: You have advice for Sabrina in this weird...
3: Yes. My sister went through the same thing with her daughter.
1: Okay.
3: She did not punish her, did not chastise her, did not shun her, because it's going to happen no matter what. But she took her to her doctor's office and explained everything, got her on birth control, provided condoms, because we know it's going to happen. And she just want her to be smart and intelligent about her choices. That way she doesn't get herself in a predicament she should not be in.
0: Yeah.
1: I.
0: And you can talk to them and go, look, just because you did it once doesn't mean you have to do it all the time. Just because you did it with this one boy doesn't mean you have to do it with anyone else. Like, those are the conversations you should have.
3: Yeah, and it doesn't mean she's going to be promiscuous, however you say that word.
1: Yeah, promiscuous.
4: I had no idea what word she was trying.
1: No, but I'm just saying, I don't know. I can't.
3: Going to go out there.
1: Tiak and I are struggling mightily to find the analogy that'll get them to see it. Where it's like,
3: but my same token to the guys, to you guys.
1: Yeah.
3: Did you guys have that same consideration to the girls that you went with?
1: God, no.
3: Okay.
2: I wasn't 15 either.
1: Yeah, I wasn't 15 either. Yeah.
3: No, but did you show that same, whatever your thoughts are about your daughter, did you have those same
1: concerns? No, that's why we have our thoughts about our daughters, because we know what 15-year-old boys are like. We know what 16-year-old boys are like. We know what 13-year-old.
0: I think she was saying, but did you have those thoughts about your son?
3: Yeah, that's what I'm saying. You need to have that conversation with your son to be smart, to make smart choices.
1: I have had that for sure. I'm like, don't BS a BSer, dude. Like when he's like, no, I'm just me and my girlfriend are going to go down in the basement and watch a movie. I'm like, no, you're not.
3: It's the same thing. I would like to know what the dad did. Did he sleep with his wife for the first time? Was she the first choice? No, he probably.
1: I know.
3: Had, yes. Others.
2: Now we're old enough to realize that was a poor decision, or we may were too young. Exactly. And like, that's the wisdom that we're instilling as the parents. Go like, dude, you're too young,
3: you,
2: man.
3: You don't want to make things that they did a bad thing. You want to support her.
2: Support?
0: To be safe and to make good decisions. And
2: the good decision is to not do it.
0: Oh,
2: you're
0: that's
2: 15.
0: Just not an option. Okay, but
2: how is it not? I don't get how it's
1: you,
2: not
1: Susanna.
2: An option. Genuinely, like, is every 15-year-old doing this? I don't think so.
0: They're talking about it. They're thinking about it. They may not be doing it, but they know what it is.
1: I mean, you can know
2: what it is. That's fine. I'm not going to buy you prophylactics for it. Like, that's crazy.
1: That's like, I just don't like the argument that they're going to do it anyway. Like, whatever the behavior, I don't think relations is bad. Obviously. I mean, it seems like I do. I'm in solitary confinement. But like, I just think we never found the difference between fully supporting by giving them all the safety mm-hmm. things and fully shunning. We don't have the thing that's in between.
0: Well, it's like discussing the boundaries with them. It's not saying, yeah, go ahead and go to the basement because you're my son.
1: No, which I never let my son go down to the basement. I wouldn't let my daughter either.
0: Mm-hmm. Okay. Yeah. So that's.
1: So I did keep it equal.
0: But that's a boundary to set. Like, the boundaries can totally be like, not in our house, but to be like, your boyfriend's never coming over is unrealistic. And you hate that I'm right.
1: But it's unrealistic because all it does is send her underground. And that is, as a dad, the last thing you want, as any parent, you just don't want your kid. You want your kid to go. Now he got a little violent while we were having, like, you want them, you want to be that safe place. And if you've made it a secret, you will suffer the wrath.
0: Yeah.
1: All right. If you have any other solutions other than buying these kids relations materials or banning them from the country, 303-222-5423.

0: It's time for Song Showdown, The Reveal. Mm. And we may have complicated this to the point of being... So here's what we did. It's One Hit Wonders this week. Let me just blast through these guys.
1: Okay.
0: Here's song one.
2: This is the story of a girl who cried a river and drowned the whole world. Oh, she looks so sad.
0: Song number...
1: Mambo number five.
0: Do you see how much you've tickled him?
1: Yeah.
0: Makes
3: I love that. That's good.
0: Song number three. And song number four. Now, we're gonna reveal who won or which song won and who picked what coming up in a couple minutes, okay? In the meantime, we're gonna play the songs that we missed, that the people on Instagram were like, what is wrong? Like, this is one of those ones, One Hit Wonder. We could do this 10 weeks in a row. We could go One Hit Wonders between 80 and 85.
1: For sure.
0: 85 and 90. Like, we could pick little, we just kind of said all time. These were all time.
1: And I was surprised there were some that are so obvious to me that no one mentioned.
0: So I'm just going to go in order of the way these things are in here. I'm going to say there's going to be some arguing here because, well, you'll see. This One Hit Wonder we missed.
4: Because you had a bad day. This everyone down. This is a sad song.
0: He personifies One Hit Wonder. He's a D-bag and he got his 15 minutes. And then that's it.
1: And I loved that song, though, when I was like middle school, I think
0: so
1: is when
0: great.
1: It came out. Such a good song.
0: But then he doesn't like it.
1: Right.
0: He's mad that he has to play it. Okay. Definite. That was Daniel Powder, by the way.
1: Mm-hmm.
0: Don't look him up.
5: Time to stick some
1: oh, yeah.
5: Shirt.
0: Come on.
5: Shirt, so
3: I think this one, everyone knows this. And but do you ever listen to this? Do you ever hit play on a Right Said
0: no,
3: Fred? You know,
0: playing,
3: it's like a different kind of One Hit Wonder to
1: but
3: me.
1: But was this on the radio at the time?
0: Yes.
1: It was?
0: Yes.
1: Okay.
3: Oh, okay.
1: Because that
0: Did
1: to me
0: is... Did you ever play Hack as a DJ?
3: No, I never have. No. Drake and Future like redid it in the last few years.
1: You could do a little mix.
3: That I've done. Yeah, but it's like, I feel like it's more in movies than actually in living rooms. Does that make sense?
1: Yeah.
0: I got you. Here's one. I get no doubt. Chumbawamba. By the way, I'm Too Sexy was Right Said Fred. I'm having to haul butt through these, okay?
3: Yeah.
0: These are
3: good.
0: Definite...

0: one-hit wonders, but I still
1: that
0: think
1: could be it. Everyone knows that one too. I get knocked down and they'll finish it. Everyone knows.
0: I get up again. Yeah. Who let the dogs
2: out? Where did the Baja Men go? Let's go find the dogs. I don't know.
0: Yeah, you're looking for dogs right now. All right, a few more here. I don't know why it doesn't work. These songs don't work at all.
3: Oh, no.
2: Oh, no.

0: disqualified.
1: Yes.
2: Why?
0: Not a one-hit wonder.
1: Bowling for Soup is not a hit one-hit wonder.
0: She's a girl all the bad boys want. That is every bit as... And they had more than that.
3: Come back to Texas.
4: Ooh. Yes.
0: Oh, dude, Bowling for Soup.
3: Somebody else hit that note, please.
0: Not a one-hit wonder.
1: I don't know. High School Never Ends.
0: High School Never Ends.
1: Guys.
0: Do it. That is
1: but
0: not a one-hit
1: wonder. Was almost had you.
0: Almost.
1: So
0: and
1: many,
0: that
1: is so
0: Corey
1: many.
0: Rose in the music yeah. video.
2: I might know that one she did. But like what their big radio hit was, they had one.
0: Doesn't matter. It's one-hit wonder. Doesn't nope, that doesn't count.
1: That by was the, a cover, too.
0: What?
1: They didn't do Stacey's Mom originally.
0: No, Stacey's Mom is a good one anyway.
1: You're right, you're right.
0: Stacey's Mom is somebody else.
1: That's where I got stuck. Yeah. You're
0: by the way, the song that wouldn't play is Call Me Maybe.
2: Oh, is she a one-hit wonder, though? I agree, but she did have, I really, really, really, really, really, really like you.
0: Okay, but here's the thing.
3: We don't even have to try.
2: Oh my gosh, with Owl City.
0: Okay, but then you poo-pooed all of Bowling for Soup's other songs, and you want Carly Rae to have other?
2: I would argue maybe she is a one-hit wonder.
0: Okay, here's another one. I think I agree with this being a one-hit wonder.
4: I don't even know who sings it.
5: After embarrassing my wife, she thought it was Return of the Man until she was in her 30s.
2: I love that.
0: Return of the Mac, Mark Morrison, really no other. I'm going to save this one. How about this? Vanilla Ice had more one hit, please.
5: I don't know.
1: This one
5: also, I mean, the song is its own, but the beat was kind of stolen. And
0: he tried to pretend it wasn't Queen.
1: I added an
0: extra. It's like so stupid.
2: Yeah.
0: Sigh. Okay, there's a few more here. It just takes some time to build a no follow-up to the middle.
1: Sweetness.
0: Yeah, nobody knows that.
1: Come on!
0: Nobody knows it.
2: Sweetness isn't doing much for me.
0: Couple more. No!
5: Still playing at the end of the night. I mean, it's a perfect song.
0: T-Hack, if you don't mind, and Erica, please stand up and grab Aaron's arms and legs.
1: Dangerous, guys.
0: Yeah, definitely one hit wonder. And if you don't know, somehow Aaron breaks limbs every time she hears the song. This one is the final one before we get to the results. This is not a one hit wonder. Never gonna give you up.
2: Never gonna let you down. I saw this comment and I did not.
0: He is definitely not. We all know Never Gonna as the Rickroll song, but Rick Astley is a man of many moods.
2: Okay.
0: Okay, so it's time to find out the winner of this week's Song Showdown. Erica has the confidential results.
2: And
0: coming
2: as I
0: in.
2: Go, you want me to reveal whose song it was?
0: And, okay. Yeah.
2: Sorry.
0: Coming in at number 4.
2: Whoa. There were some votes in the last day.
0: Oh.
2: So coming in at number 4, I believe it was Slacker's song with Come On Eileen.
0: I lost
2: with 16% of votes. This is actually, it's all close. You'll see what I mean.
0: You'll see what I mean here.
2: Yeah, you lost.
0: I had first pick, you guys.
2: Yeah. No. Wait.
1: No.
2: Did you?
1: Did
2: you?
0: Yeah, I lost the week before. That was pick 1.
2: Oh, yikes. But we didn't tell anyone what order the picks were. Or we didn't tell anyone who was who.
0: And I got smoked?
2: You got, kind of smoked.
0: Okay.
2: Coming in at number 3 with 17% of the vote. So you had 16 and I had 17 with absolutely. Sorry, girl. I know. We don't have to do this secret thing anymore. People just don't like my music.
0: I don't know that that's true. I don't know that that's true. I think they really don't like you.
2: Well, that too. You think that they knew I was Story of the Girl?
0: So many people thought, in the comments I saw, thought Story of the Girl was T-X.
2: Oh, yes.
0: So obvious, T-X, though. Did that song?
1: I don't think anyone got the guesses right.
2: No, I saw one. I saw
0: one or two people, but nobody got all 4 right.
2: I saw one that nailed it so good, I went, Well, did we forget to disguise?
6: Really?
2: Yeah.
0: Okay.
2: Okay, so I will tell you, between 2 and 1, it is only 1%.
1: Oh, my gosh.
2: Different on the vote. So between 3 and 4 was 1%.
0: So give us number 2, because we have a reveal. So who's number 2
2: with 33% of the votes was T-Hack with Mambo number 5.
0: Say behind the scenes, Hack was like, I heard you won. He was the most confident.
2: I do believe
0: I've ever
2: he said
0: seen.
2: To me, I'm either getting first or second. And he was
0: he
2: right.
0: He told me. I actually
2: thought Hack and I were going to get first and second this week.
5: Yeah.
2: Because we went more modern. Well, there's no really need for a drum roll, but
0: let's just do
2: 34% of the vote, it must be Aaron with.

0: European hit or something.
1: Yes.
0: Are they European?
1: There is total debate about it, but you would have to be a British music nerd to give a flying F.
2: And all the one hit one at all.
1: And got all the songs. Who cares? Congratulations.
3: Thank you. Yeah.
1: Wait, have you won, Erica?
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0: Look, I know we never actually left, but I'll just say it. 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

0: 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Libby Holman was a sexually fluid blues singer who became famous in the 1920s, and then infamous when she was indicted for her husband's murder. 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
4: Well, Denver traffic, let's start with our real slow spot. Aurora, this is 225 southbound. We have a car crash before 17th place. Emergency crews are here on scene, which is causing some, well, backup and brake lights to 70. Now, look at the 70 westbound stop and go for your drive to the to the 25. And then looking over at 25 northbound, starting at Santa Fe Drive, we have brake lights on and off. And this is go continue on northbound until the 70 interchange. With your Denver traffic, I'm Fonseca.
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0: It's not the other one.
1: Oh, wait, do you play that for any place that isn't
0: guys,
1: the one?
0: How long has she worked here?
1: A long time. A long time.
2: Literally anything you say other than the F word.
1: Uh-huh.
0: Not that F word.
1: Right.
2: Is this.
1: Wow. Okay.
0: In Colorado. You do.
2: Colorado is,
1: You learn something new every day, just like you guys are all about to learn a fact.
2: Okay.
1: A research team off one of the islands in Australia have documented that
2: every
1: there's...
2: Every time you say the name of the city, I play that. Did you know that?
1: No. Literally, every time. No, I feel so crazy. I thought you only played that when we couldn't do an accent.
2: No.
0: Oh.
1: I guess I've just always been focused on trying to find the accent.
2: Okay.
1: Okay.
2: All right.
1: There's a bottlenose dolphin off Australia whose name is Bubbles. And Bubbles
2: I'm sorry,
1: has...
2: it's a dolphin. I have that.
1: Oh. Thank you.
2: Yeah.
1: Bubbles has started chasing fish until they vomit. And then
2: Who knew fish could vomit?
1: No. I did not, but Bubbles clearly did because then Bubbles is eating the regurgitated food instead of the fish.
2: What?
1: And she's been doing this. I'm assuming Bubbles is a girl because she's so smart. She's been doing this for over 4 years.
2: She's eating fish vomit.
1: Yeah, and
2: it's got to be
1: like
2: a delicacy in the dolphin world.
1: It's just like instead of killing a fish, she's just eating what they already ate.
2: So she's like a vegetarian dolphin.
1: Basically. And it's the first documented case of this type of eating strategy among aquatic marine mammals, which tells me there's a different kind of mammal. Oh, birds.
2: Oh my God.
1: Birds chew and then puke into their baby's mouths, right?
2: Would you like to hear my reenactment?
1: Wait to go, Bubbles.
2: Here's my whole reenactment of everything you just said.
0: Yeah, that's it.
1: Sums it up.
2: You're welcome. My story also not from Florida. It's from China. Look, the sound.
1: That's what I expect to hear, the sound.
2: Hey. Do we call a doctor?
1: Well.
2: Do we just leave this? Okay. A guy in China wanted to go viral on social media, so he pointed a camera towards a hornet's nest and decided to poke at it. Turns out hornets didn't like that.
1: No.
2: And began to sting him a lot. A lot.
1: Could you maybe do an audio version of your story as well?
2: Mm. Well, we've got the and then maybe. And then I don't know what's.
1: He has like a camera.
2: And he ended up having to go to the hospital.
1: Ah.
2: 30 stings. Yeah.
1: No, you couldn't pay me to do that.
2: Yeah, no, he's an idiot. He was trying to create a buzz on social media.
1: Were you about to say that, T-Hack?
3: No, he did kind of go viral. We're talking about him in Colorado.
2: It's true.
1: Yeah.
3: He kind of got what he wanted.
2: Oh, he just said it. Don't try this in Florida, though.
1: Dude, I don't have the energy for
2: this.
1: Day
2: ever. Those are all the stupid people you find.
1: Okay. Yeah.
2: For today.

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1: You already know. 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

0: I just realized we are the most unkempt pig pen pieces of hell, filthy, dirty show on the face of planet Earth.
1: No, I think every human is like this.
0: We have seven things you're probably not washing enough. And we were just kind of talking about it before the song ended. And most of us don't wash them ever. Like we're reading this list and going, wait, you should wash that?
2: I never even thought about washing that.
0: Start with number seven on the list because I don't think anybody in the room washes it. Your hamper. The liner of your hamper.
1: No.
0: I have the three position hamper.
1: I've had it for years. Years.
0: Listen, I don't wash mine either. But you have to come over to my side. It's disgusting that we don't.
1: No, I agree.
0: Hack was going like... No.

0: What's the difference? I'm just putting dirty clothes in it.
1: Yeah, I only put dirty clothes in. Who cares if it? I don't need it to be clean.
2: I am with him on that because I don't ever put my clean clothes back in it to carry them up and down the stairs or anything. Like, it stays upstairs.
0: But, like, you put, like, mud and stuff in there or you got some...
2: I really don't, but...
0: like, you got some grease on your clothes and then some of that transferred to there and then there's bacteria growing on that grease and then you just throw your dainties in there and now they're getting the grease and they're, like, bacteria's just like... There's, like, you're inside that thing. You're combining... all your dirty laundry. It's got all the dirt from all your laundry since you bought that damn thing. That's disgusting.
2: I agree it's gross, but I also see where T-Hack's coming
1: from. Yeah. I also don't think our clothes are really that dirty. I think we wash stuff way more
0: your
1: than we
0: your clothes
1: do.
0: Aren't because you're kind of prissy.
1: And okay, like, fair enough.
0: He doesn't go outside and do work.
1: But everyone has a hoodie that they wear 100 times before they wash it. But if you wear a shirt to
0: I
1: work.
0: I wash like my hoodies every time I wear them.
1: You are the exception.
0: No,
2: you're
0: I'm not.
2: A problem.
0: Why?
2: You don't like throw a hoodie on for 2 hours one day and then it's there's no
0: it's
2: way
0: fine.
2: It's getting washed. That's
0: yes,
2: ridiculous.
0: It is. No, I wash
2: That's
0: it.
2: Ridiculous.
0: I don't always like this hoodie. There's not a shirt on underneath
2: okay.
0: it, so I'm washing it.
2: Yeah, and half the time I'm not wearing a bra either. Whatever.
0: You, anyway, do you want to know how often you're supposed to be washing those
2: sure.
0: things? 2 to 4 weeks, Kimo Sabes.
2: No one's ever washed it. No one's ever told us about this, so it's false.
1: Okay. I agree.
2: Thank you.
0: Pet bedding and blankets. Your pet's bed.
2: Swanza doesn't have a bed because he'll chew it up.
0: Moxie gets after hers. She turns it on its side. And
2: yeah,
0: then,
2: they dig in it. And
3: No.
2: She humps
0: she
2: it?
0: She sure does.
2: Ew, please tell me you're washing that.
0: They're white and I throw them in with like just a half a bottle of bleach and just like and bring, they come back out super
1: but they
0: white.
1: They don't like it when it's all clean. Then they're like,
3: Moxie likes it.
2: True.
0: She doesn't hump the bleached one quite as much.
1: My dogs are a little older than yours.
0: Yeah. What about the blankets they lay on?
2: Yeah, he doesn't really lay on blankets either. He lays on the couch, which means I need to wash the whole couch.
0: Weekly, my friends.
1: Weekly
0: we're supposed to be washing the things.
2: How often are you washing their beds?
0: 3 or 4 months.
2: Okay.
1: Yeah,
2: quarterly.
1: That's about right.
0: Probably, yeah. I mean, once it's like the time when it's been humped into submission enough, it doesn't spring back into form because they have like the donut ones that are real furry, looks like a abominable snowman,
3: just like a cloud.
0: Yeah, it's like a cloud. Once it's not a cloud.
2: Gross.
1: You have the same rule for your pillows.
0: They get washed a little more often.
2: Okay. Oh my god.
0: This is one that I know we're supposed to, but I just don't do it. Your grocery bags, your reusable tote bags, your Slacker Show bag that you got last
1: year.
0: That's
1: a good idea.
2: Wait, how could you wash that? It's like...
0: You still got to rinse them because... Like, I looked the other day and like, there's chicken gut. There's... Because now I don't always grab the bag with a chicken. Like, if I'm buying chicken breasts, I don't get the produce bag and put it in there.
2: But it's wrapped up.
0: But it still kind of leaks. And then you're... pre-cut pineapple kind of leaks, like everything kind of leaks. And like, if I looked out, cause I have the kind with the thing that folds down to make it a hard bottom.
2: Yeah.
0: You know, it's disgusting. Do you ever wash yours ever?
2: No.
1: How do you do it? You just rinse
0: put
1: them
0: in the sink and like with some dishwasher soap and like,
2: I feel like
0: wash
2: it would ruin
0: it.
2: My bags and then.
0: No, it wouldn't. Yeah.
1: Want to take the color off of them?
2: I'm with you.
0: You guys,
2: and I have never been more aligned.
1: I don't want like a vintage looking Slacker Show bag.
2: Right.
1: I want a crisp,
0: no,
1: brand
0: you,
1: new
0: you
1: one.
0: You want a vintage, then you look like you're an OG, man. These are monthly.
2: Yeah, we've had those bags a while, haven't we?
0: Okay, I'm going to do a couple more.
2: Okay.
0: Are you ready?
1: Aren't we grandfathered in as OG members? We're on the show.
0: Yeah. Bath mats, shower curtains.
2: Yeah. Oh, yeah, I wash those.
0: Shut the F up. What? All of a sudden, something.
2: Bath mats, like, I'm sure
0: something
2: I don't do
0: you're
2: it enough.
0: Stepping on with clean water on. Because, like, now you stepped out. This is the same thing.
2: But I'm walking around my bathroom all the time.
0: Yeah, I don't think you're stepping on that mat. I step on
2: I
0: that
2: sure
0: mat.
2: I sure am. Funny shaped bathroom. Got to step on it.
0: Funny, funny, peculiar.
2: Both.
1: We have, like, one of those stone ones.
0: stone
2: yeah, bathroom? So it's not like about? Cloth?
1: No, it's not cloth. It's like a stone drying mat. I think they make them for like dishes too, but we have one outside. So that's probably even dirtier because it's just dries and then it probably gets kind of...
0: probably take it outside and rinse that bad boy off.
2: Dude. Are you just like leaking water everywhere then when you get out of the bath?
1: What do you mean?
2: Or out of the shower? And it's just like a hard surface with nothing to absorb.
1: Okay. Yeah. It just like soaks into it. I don't know. It's called something. Does no one know what I'm talking about?
3: No, I know.
0: I've never seen this.
1: Okay.
3: It still absorbs water.
1: Yeah.
0: So it's almost like the thing you stand on if you're trying to protect your back.
2: What?
0: You know those things? Andre, our engineer who loves.
1: No.
3: It's not that because that's still like a fabric. It is like stone. You could also get like bamboo. Or something it is solid and it absorbs.
2: City too.
0: Okay, but so you do.
1: I just don't turn it over. I don't look at the bottom.
2: We wash them like once a quarter.
0: Aaron,
3: I wash bath mats once a month.
0: Heck, never.
3: Curtains, no.
1: Just whenever we change to the seasonal one.
0: Okay,
1: we'll wash it
0: weekly.
1: Oh,
0: this is a weekly. Last one. Oven mitts.
2: Never done that in my life.
0: Never. Do it. And like take your turkey out and grease.
2: And now I just go, well,
3: that's its job.
2: Yeah, maybe Dane washes
0: its
2: them every once in a while.
0: Not burn you, but you gotta.
2: Well, it's also just kind of there to protect.
3: Yeah.
0: Nobody in this room washes them.
2: I can send you guys a picture of some of our oven mitts.
0: Do you have the ones with some rubber and some cloth? Like it's rubber when you touch.
1: Yeah, on the inside.
0: Because I got to tell you, it's the best day in the world when you wash them. Because
2: can you throw them in the washing machine?
0: Yes, you throw them in the washing machine.
2: Okay.
0: And then you throw them in the dryer. And when they're in the dryer, they're still a wet and they grab the side, the rubber grabs a side and it sounds like baby seals being killed. It's just like the whole time it's like,
2: why is that the best thing ever? What's wrong with you?
3: Why don't you just throw those in the dishwasher with the stuff?
0: No, the fully rubber ones I do.
3: Full silicone ones.
0: Okay. I'm talking about the ones with fabric.
3: Okay.
2: Either way, I'm worried about your mind.
3: Yeah.
0: I have a solution for all this. I just want you to know. You don't have to wash your bath mats, your shower curtains. You don't have to wash any of it.
2: Throw it away.
0: If you win the Powerball,
2: because
0: this is what I've done with my hampers.
2: Buy a new hamper every 2 weeks?
0: Sometimes I'm at Costco and they have that 3 hamper thing and this one has a up and down and I'm like, I'll just buy another one. And I throw the other one.
2: Okay.
0: And you can buy a new hamper. They say to wash those what? What did I say? Every 2 to 4 weeks, just buy a new hamper because the Powerball's up to 538 mil.
1: Oh, is it? Dude, you could stock, you could like pre-stock. You could just have them ready to go.
0: You just have a Pez machine of hampers. It's just kicking out hampers and bath mats.
2: That would be very cool.
3: Especially
2: seasonal bath mats. Yeah, that $538 million can take you a lot of places.
0: And the landfill would just be full of all these little oven mitts.
2: Well, and that's a problem. But
0: look like a zombie apocalypse. Anyway, the drawings are tonight, Wednesday, and Saturday. So for $2, you could have an unlimited supply of hampers.
1: Yeah, brand new pair of sheets every night. Think about how nice that would be.
2: You could also.
0: That's a half a billion dollars, people.
2: You could do something that makes more sense with your money.
0: Yeah, but you have 500. Do the make sense thing, and
2: okay.
0: All right. So if you win the Powerball tonight,
1: what? $538 million.
0: Buy us. What do we want?
2: So much.
0: Slacker Show oven mitts.
1: Ooh,
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0: What's up, buddy? How's baseball going? I've got the game streaming in the den. Maybe you can pick up some pointers before we take on Kennedy next week. Ashley A, Ashley D, Ashley P, is this for a group project again? Because last time it looked a lot like high-speed reality TV research. Hey, Kristen! You got the ring light and the tripod this time. Don't forget to tag the house with the fastest internet. Honey, it's going to be another late one. We're going to need more snacks.
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4: Denver, we have to look at 25 northbound because starting before Santa Fe Drive, we have brake lights. And to add to this, just after 6th Avenue, we've got a disabled vehicle in the left lane. Well, the good news is once you're past 20th Street on northbound 25, your drive should be clearing up there. Now, 25 southbound, we have slowing starting before the 70 interchange, and your drive should clear up once you're past 6th Avenue. 70 westbound from 270, it's slow to the 25. Now, your cobblestone car wash cleanest route would be taking the 70 East Colfax Avenue from the 225 to 25, and you should bypass all this there. I'm Fonseca with your Denver traffic.
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0: And I went to order something online, and while I was updating my credit card or something, my address reverted back to my address right before this. So, and I didn't realize it, and I hit
1: ship. So you shipped things
0: and
1: to your...
0: So I get an email, and it's like, your package is out for delivery. And then I get another one, your package has been delivered. And I go to my mailbox, and I'm like, it's not there. It's not on my porch.
1: And you see the picture.
0: So I pulled the email off, and the picture was clearly my old rental. So luckily, it's like in the area. This isn't like from when I moved from Salt Lake.
1: You have to now be a porch pirate?
0: Yes. So,
1: This gets worse. Hold on. I need to pull the room. You're not going to be a porch pirate.
2: I've done it.
3: You're not What's your other option? That's your own package. Go get
1: it. I know, but you go and you like knock on. You can't just roll up and go yoink because you look
0: you
1: like
0: can.
1: Okay, no, don't do that. Somebody saw your. Oh God. You've done it?
2: Yeah, I did this, like the same thing. At my old rental, I accidentally sent something. I just ran up, I grabbed it, and I ran. It felt like I had a
0: run. You feel like you're doing something wrong.
2: A little bit. You give a little like wave in case the camera or the ring is
3: If there's a ring camera, I'll leave a message. Be like, hey, sorry. You know, this is mine. I used the wrong address. Yeah.
2: Sorry, I just really want this.
1: I'm sorry if I'm like blowing your entire story here. I just think that's a terrible idea and a way to get shot.
0: I agree. It's a bad idea.
1: I'm the neighbor who, I'm neighborhood watch.
0: Of course.
1: Well, I can just hear. Does anybody have like my bedroom is on the front of my house?
0: Yeah, so is ours.
1: So I hear everything. If somebody opens a car door, I'm like, who's that?
0: You hear everything?
1: I hear everything.
0: What kind of weird house do you live in where you could hear everything?
1: I mean, unless I have white noise on, like I sleep with a fan, but like I can tell you exactly what time Josh goes to work because I hear he's got a like a Rubicon Jeep. So I was like, and I'm like, well, there goes Josh. And I hear, that's neighbor Russ leaving for work.
0: That's like, weird behavior.
1: Or I'll hear, and I'm like, oh, I didn't put my trash cans out. And,
0: That's
1: you know what I mean? Yeah. So I'm like, ah! And then you go running down the stairs. Like, I hear everything. So if somebody in a car porch pirates, I watch it. I watch it happen. Like when Josh's pool cleaner comes, I know the sound of the van door.
0: But would you be so alarmed?
1: Sorry.
0: Like if you were not expecting a package, and you heard one get delivered, but you hadn't gone to check it yet. And then later that day, you hear that someone came and took it. Would you be like, something of mine was stolen? Or would you ever go, well, maybe it was the neighbors? And
1: I, being who I am, glass half empty guy, I would immediately believe that somebody stole from me. And I would burn society to the ground. Even though I can't prove it was mine, because I order just like randomly. There's something, I just got a message saying your package from StockX is coming. I'm like, I don't remember ordering anything. So.
2: Ooh. Oh my gosh.
0: Well,
2: I might add your credit card.
0: He didn't change the address.
1: Yep.
0: So in the moment, I texted from Dane's phone, our previous landlord. And I just said, hey, Erica forgot to change the address. So she's going to go by and get it today. He did all the communicating with him. Like, perfect. I have his number, but
1: feels
0: he talks to him way
1: so
0: more.
1: Passive.
0: I did blame myself, though. Like, Erica forgot it, whatever. So we sent that, and he said, no worries. They're actually out of town the next 2 days or something. And we're like,
1: okay.
0: He probably shouldn't have told us that, but that's fine. So I comfortably went.
1: That is weird.
2: They don't lock the doors or anything.
0: Right. I comfortably went and got the package. I get it home. I'm feeling like, woo, I did it. Except I open it and I realize it's only one half of what I ordered. So now the second half is going to get delivered and they're going to be back home. So do I do it again to the old landlord, or do we just go and we rip that thing off the porch and we hope they didn't bring it in? What if they bring it in?
3: That's why I would say,
1: can you divert it? Can't you go on Amazon
0: it's
1: and go,
0: too late.
1: I'm dumb.
0: It's too, I got the
1: up.
0: Notification that it's already
1: it's out for delivery now. Right now. What are you doing here? This is exactly why we call in sick.
0: But what?
1: All
0: was
1: the
0: I
1: time.
0: Supposed
1: let's
0: to
1: go.
0: Sit
1: let's
0: outside
1: go.
0: The house and
1: yes,
0: wait?
1: Yes, let's just
0: no.
1: sit there. Yes.
0: You guys.
1: TX on one side. We're all just like doing the casual thing. He's just
3: I've
1: reading the newspaper.
3: I already picked stuff up off that porch.
0: That's
3: I,
0: true.
3: I can do it again.
1: Off of her porch?
3: The old one, yeah.
0: She picked up my wedding shoes because we were out of town when they were getting delivered and I panicked.
3: No
1: then
3: one
1: let
3: came
1: her
3: after
1: do
3: me.
1: It. She's already got a history.
0: Okay,

0: things that I've got.
1: Something happened, and I genuinely am like at such a loss of what to do, and I feel like such a big dummy, but it wasn't even totally my fault. It was. So I mean, we moved months ago. It's now no longer like we just moved. Mm-mm.

0: So, well, Dane said maybe he could go by for me. Do I let him? Do I let him take the
1: fall? No, this is your problem. Oh, my God. Okay, so do we think they're back today?
0: I think they're back. Because the other package arrived several days ago. And why did they ship them separate? I want to know that, too. Because
1: do you want to tell us what it is or you don't?
0: Oh, no. One of them was a pair of very cool track pants with little polka dots on them. And another was a dress for maybe a baby shower.
2: Cute.
1: Okay, so you don't think it's something that they would want? Because that's the
0: only
1: thing I worry about.
0: Not unless she and I are the same size.
1: Okay.
0: Is it that weird to just go and get my package off their porch?
1: Yes. Okay. Unless you just talk the whole time. I would narrate the whole thing. I'd be walking, I'm approaching your window. Like, because you don't, if they have a ring camera, you have to narrate the whole thing.
0: Well, I've already been on the porch. I don't think

0: their porch?
1: Yes. Okay. Unless you just talk the whole time. I would narrate the whole thing. I'd be walking, I'm approaching your window. Like, because you don't, if they have a Ring camera, you have to narrate the whole thing.
0: Well, I see, I've already been on the porch. I don't think they
2: She's back.

0: I think I have a newfound respect.
1: For me.
0: Well, perhaps for a certain segment of Coloradans, for sure. Because my son was invited to a birthday party and it was at an ice skating rink, which was, first of all, he kind of gave us a lot of grief that he's like, I've never been ice skating before. And we're looking around like, you're six. Is that big a deal? I don't know. But I guess out here, it is a bigger deal. Like, are we failing him by he's never gone?
2: I am surprised to hear that. I figured you guys would have taken him.
3: Yeah, just like on a fun little...
2: Because there's so many free little rinks everywhere.
1: Strap samurai swords on your feet, on your 6-year-old's feet.
2: But then they get
1: feet.
2: The little, like, what is it called? The
3: it's like a little walker.
2: Thing. Yeah.
3: And it's so cute.
0: Okay.
3: Yeah, I guess.
1: I'm not 6 years old.
0: Give or
2: You've
0: take.
2: Never been.
1: I've never been.
2: We're what? Going. We're going
4: we are
2: right now.
4: Going yeah. this
0: never.
4: Year.
1: Never been.
4: What is wrong with you?
1: And I'm a native of Colorado. I don't think you get to, like, pin this on Coloradans. Like, ice skating is a very Canadian thing there, eh? You know, you just go outside and, like,
4: but
1: that's why they're all good at hockey there, eh? But, like, here, I don't know, there's a couple outdoor rinks. There's definitely some places where you can practice hockey. There's some indoor rinks and stuff. DIA eventually has one, I think.
2: Yeah.
4: Guys, I feel like I went ice skating as a kid multiple times a year.
1: In California?
4: Yeah, maybe we were just cosplaying as winter folk. Now that I say it.
0: Well, that was my I was confused because I know hockey's really big in Colorado.
1: Yeah.
0: But why? And like, why is it's not big at all in Iowa? And it's way colder, way more frozen in Iowa
4: like
0: than it is here.
4: Be in Iowa.
1: Yeah, they're like D-leagues or whatever in Iowa? You're right. It's frozen tundra, dude.
0: There's no high school. Like, there's no high school program. The high school does not have teams in Iowa. Like, you could join a club team, I'm sure, but, like, you cannot play a hockey for the high school.
4: I don't know. Is there high school hockey teams here?
1: For sure.
2: Oh, yeah.
1: Regis has a great hockey team.
4: But is that, like, a rich thing?
2: Yeah.
1: Is it?
4: Because I was like, I think it's expensive.
2: Hockey's very expensive. My cousin's in it, and...
1: Well, because you have to travel a lot because there's probably not a lot of teams.
4: Yeah, so I don't know if like the public high schools have hockey.
1: But let me just ask you, when you were growing up, lakes freeze over the whole winter.
0: Mm-hmm.
1: Nobody in Iowa went out on a lake on skates?
0: No, not that I remember. No, it just like was not a thing. I don't know if it's too cold. We're here, it freezes, but it's still pleasant outside. And I don't know. Because Michigan,
1: you don't
0: it's really

0: really be pleasant because you don't want to die.
1: Right. But I was impressed with how many skaters there were. And this is why I'm so impressed with hockey, but figure skating, just skating in general. It's because, like, Slacker, you've learned to play guitar and you've played big events and all that. But when you were learning, did you ever have to learn your chords? And there's also a 7-year-old birthday party where they're trying to learn at the same time.
0: No,
1: because that's the difference.
0: That would make it harder to learn.
1: These girls were awesome, and they're doing jumps, and they've got the hair all slicked back. Like, they are gonna be the next Olympians. And also, I'm there with my 3-year-old. Like, we're skating around. Like, excuse us. And
0: it's terrible.
1: No, I can skate. Okay. I'm
0: you can?
1: Yeah. AHAC and I have gone a handful of times, like date night.
2: Such a good date.
1: But we haven't been since we've been out here, so we haven't.
0: No,
1: probably not. Maybe on roller skates. I know that now everyone gets. Is that
0: it's
1: bad?
0: The same,
3: it's not the
0: right?
3: same.
0: It's not the
3: well,
0: same. Roller blades are the same as skates, right?
1: Yeah.
0: Ice skating?
2: I mean, they're still wheels and not.
4: Yeah.
0: I still
4: feel like it's different.
0: I don't know.
2: I think it's different.
0: I don't think it is, because I've seen guys who are great at hockey get on rollerblades and are like, holy hell.
4: It's similar, but like for me, ice skating is closer to running. Like, you're not trying to. It's, I don't know. I'm not great at skating,
2: just
4: though.
2: Praying you don't die.
4: Yeah.
0: Oh my God, no wonder I haven't done it.
4: No, it's so fun.
0: Oh my God, it's so fun when I'm praying I don't die.
1: That's kind of crazy when you go with kids, because they're just kicking around, they're flinging those blades everywhere, and you're like, you're going to slice
0: me. Somebody's going to slice me. I have this thing about my fingers, you know that, because you mentioned I play guitar.
1: Mm-hmm.
0: Like, I don't think I could be out there.
4: You're going to fall and someone's going to go over you?
2: I don't even know if that's how it works. They're not knives.
0: They sharpened them.
4: An NHL player died.
2: For the record.
0: Died?
4: But his neck got sliced.
2: That is a true story. But I don't think the skates the four of us are using
4: are the same
2: as an NHL player.
0: Well, no, but still. You could stand over my jugular long enough and go. Until I'm like. Until I'm bleeding out.
2: That's literally how the guy died. That's how the guy died.
0: Is that really how somebody hit his jugular?
1: Oh.
0: That's really how
4: it was a total accident. They collided. His neck got sliced.
1: It was like some birthday party, I think.
0: Shut up, dude. So where were you? Were you at an ice rink? Like a hockey one?
1: A hockey one, yeah. It's down south. I forget what it's called. Like a big sports complex. There were multiple ice rinks within it. And then
0: do they do curling there? If we can make a whole day of it.
1: Oh,
0: if they do curling there and we can make a day. I'll do it from. Were your kids wearing helmets, dude?
1: No, they weren't.
0: Oh my God, you don't know
2: not how it works.
0: This is how it works. If you can fall backwards, you can die.
1: It felt a little dangerous. And you go to the skate rental, and I'm like, I need a size 11, and she goes, figure or hockey, and I'm like,
0: not die.
1: I don't know.
0: What's the not die skate?
1: I don't know.
4: Well, they both technically can be.
0: No, but I think maybe the figure is sharper, so you can go.
1: Yeah.
2: Nah, I think I usually skate and figure.
4: I normally do hockey.
2: Yeah. Hockey is so bulky.
4: Yeah.
0: What? Is that really the difference?
4: Hockey
0: is more like a rollerblade.
4: It's the boot itself.
2: Yeah. Okay.
0: And then yours are more a little dainty.
2: Yeah, but I think like Dane will wear a figure skate skate too.
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7: Denver, we have to look at 25 northbound. It's really our slow spot this afternoon. It's starting before Santa Fe Drive, and we have brake lights. It's just all the way northbound. Stop and go traffic entwined into this. But once you're past 20th Street on northbound 25, your drive should clear up. Now, the 25 southbound, we have slowing starting before 70 interchange. We have disabled vehicle just right there to 70 interchange, which is adding to this. Your drive should clear up once you're past 6th Avenue. 70 westbound 270 to slow to the 25 to East Corax Avenue. I'm Fonseca with your Denver traffic.
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1: News or nope, where you actually hear news stories, not just the drivel that, okay, it's mostly just the drivel.
2: Good evening.
3: Ooh.
4: Oh, what just happened?
3: I love when T-Hack goes first.
2: Welcome to the program.
1: Thank you.
2: I want to get ahead on this story because before I say anything, this could very well be a marketing ploy, could very well be, it ends up, it's not being true, it's not true, and we're all falling for it. I'm saying that at the front, but I am reporting that Jack Doherty, anyone familiar with the streamer?
1: Former Twitter? No.
2: He's like got the broccoli hair, he's just like he's
5: an online. I recognize the name.
1: What was the name of the guy who ran Twitter? I thought it was Doherty.
3: Jack something.
2: Yeah, I think, do they have the same name?
1: Maybe.
2: I don't know. It's a different
1: Jack
2: guy. This
1: Dorsey.
2: Guy's.
3: Dorsey.
2: Okay, this is Jack Doherty. So if your kids might watch his content or whatever, he's like a streamer, just an online guy. He apparently signed a contract with a crypto casino and did not fully read the terms of the contract. And he is banned from posting online for 6 months while this contract is in place. And he had to come online and go, I didn't read the contract. I am banned. I can't. This will be my last post for a while. My lawyers are fighting to overturn this. And the casino basically responded back and said, money well spent to get you off the internet. The whole thing seems like it was kind of a, they didn't really want him to be the endorser. They just wanted him to shut up,
3: what?
2: I guess.
1: Shut up. That's really what happened.
2: But again, in a week, they could both come out and go, oh, we got everyone.
5: They could.
2: My feelers are up big time on this because it feels like a marketing ploy.

0: It's just whatever those guys are doing.
1: But is he playing video games? What's his content? Do we even know?
0: I don't know what he started off. A lot of these guys get so big, and I don't follow it, so forgive me, but they get big, and then they just start like, well, I just live my life, and I'm just always on streaming live, and I just go to
1: whatever. And people just pay for it.
0: I guess, yeah.
1: Wow.
0: The young people do.
1: Okay. So.
2: Interesting. Good evening.
1: Good evening.
3: Oh. Diddy. Diddy. Diddy.
2: Occasional Diddy Dirt. It's wild to have a song inside of News or Nope.
1: Yep.
2: But there is some news about Diddy. He was rushed to the hospital on Saturday morning after suffering a head injury.
4: Oh, poor guy.
2: You just heard. He does. Reports have no idea what the injury was.
1: Wow.
2: He is back at prison and back in solitary confinement.
1: Okay.
2: So he's fine. But yeah. His reps were even like, we see everyone reaching out about this. We're going to get to the bottom of it. We don't know what happened.
1: Wow.
2: But I guess like if you're
1: but
2: in
1: a head
2: prison.
1: Injury, you don't hurt your own head. Somebody effed him.
2: No, someone probably bopped him and then he went into solitary confinement. By the way, he is set to be released on March 2nd, 2028.
1: I'm going to say this. They just keep bumping it up.
2: No, they
4: like
2: had
4: sooner?
2: That, that one way? Is bumped back.
1: Finally.
2: He was looking at January 28. Okay. Now he's March 28.
1: So. Because of this head injury or something else he did?
2: I have no idea. Oh he's in a low security prison. Someone could go, never mind.
4: Low security, guys.
2: Yep, that's all I'm
1: what
2: saying.
1: What are we doing?
4: Good
1: what
4: evening.
1: What are we doing? Good evening.
4: Speaking of feuds, Kelly Clarkson.
1: I was wondering if we were going to talk about this or
4: absolutely,
1: not.
4: Absolutely, because I have had the pleasure of meeting her. She is so nice.
1: Do lovely. You think she really is?
4: Yes.
2: Yes.
4: Yes. 1,000,000%.
2: One of my close friends worked for her for many years.
1: But you guys, that
4: hold
1: that
4: on,
1: place...
4: let me explain it. Okay, so Kelly Clarkson went to this store and she basically said, drove all this way here, looked at some rad things, had a few things in mind to buy, and was literally looked at as if I couldn't afford it and was told to find something comparable to me. And so she felt brought up Julia Roberts in Pretty Woman. The store responded and was like, you were looking at something that wasn't for sale. We told you that. And she responded, and there's pictures. It was for sale.
2: It was a price tag.
4: There was a price tag on this bird that she wanted to buy.
1: There was?
4: Yes.
2: On the wall, like next to it.
4: Yep. Absolutely. And so I am on Kelly's side.
1: See, I had heard.
4: The whole thing is weird.
1: Every story.
4: For sure.
1: I mean, we're definitely, she's saying nothing. She was like, I was just friendly the whole time. She, not to defend the store, this is the exact opposite. I heard Kelly wasn't made up, so they didn't know who she was, which is horrible because you
2: right.
1: should treat anybody
4: also,
1: as if they're
4: fine.
1: They
4: yeah.
1: have so much money.
2: Right.
1: But this, what I heard is a one-off worth 20 grand. The one they have is like close to it worth 20 grand, but they were never going to sell the one on the wall. But then Kelly's going, we had a conversation about the price.
4: She said, yes, that the guy said, yes, it's for sale, but cost $15,000. So if you'd like me to find something comparable for you, I can.
1: And then they try to find her something for $2,000. And she's like,
4: she's like, I can afford this. Clarkson.
2: Don't we love her more for going out and about not made up?
1: No, I do. That's what I'm saying.
2: Yeah.
1: I mean, it's like, it's happened to many of my friends who've like wandered into a car dealership. Somebody I know walked into and looked at a like $300,000 car and he was looked like bought that day. He was on a Home Depot round and they were like, nope. And he was like, so he went to another dealership and bought like a $500,000 car and drove back and was like, don't judge a book.
2: Yeah. Mm-hmm. Yeah.
1: But I do think it's easy for her to use her platform. If she was having a moment, she could use her platform to pretend.
4: But she's never done that before. And I don't think this is any...
1: Is she on the list, Hack?
0: No, I don't think so.
1: You think she's just a good...
0: Yeah, and I think she came into fame, like, pretty honestly. She's just, like, a normal person, won the show the first season of American... Right? Was she the first winner of American
1: Idol? Yeah, first winner, yeah.
0: I think it's... Yeah,
1: and then her talk show does not seem like she was an Ellen where she was faking it. She was, like, genuinely...
2: No, that's where my friend worked for her. It
1: really?
2: Just ended, but yeah.
1: Okay.
2: Yeah. Yeah.
1: Is that the end of this thing?
4: I think so. Yeah.
0: We have a much cheaper version of News or Nope if anyone's interested.
2: This is as cheap as it gets, man.
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